Jack Parnell, taken from his album Jack Parnell and Orchestra Brasiliana, and a little medley of tracks there under the title of Warm Breeze. And two well-known trumpet players in their day there, Kenny Baker and Tommy McQuater. Jack Parnell was a bit of a lad, wasn't he, in his day? Of course, he used to do the Sunday Night London Palladium and was a very well-known light dance orchestra kind of conductor, but he did get himself in a spot of bother. However, he left a legacy of some very, very good music. The purpose of this next hour is to make you relaxed. If you're of a certain age, perhaps to ring back some memories. And if you're not of a certain age, for you to think, oh, that was really nice. It's just nice music just to relax to. And some of the oldies as well. Like the Platters.

The Platters. I always think the Platters were sort of early soul group in a way. They were a little bit of bebop. They were a little bit of the old, almost barbershop, really, and just ahead of the kind of soul revolution that took place a bit later on. Here at Hospital Radio at Switch, we get asked for them quite frequently, in spite of the fact that it's been a long time since they were well-known, and for that matter, in the musical charts.

Play the Loon. Wasn't that just beautiful? It was taken from a CD, HMV Classics, and Dame Maura Lampany actually playing that there with some other beautiful pieces of piano music. Hospital Radio Switch, this is the Light Programme. You're very welcome, and easy listening music at its very best and as it really used to be. There's Percy Faith with a theme from A Summer Place. 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

Percy Faith theme from A Summer Place, and for some reason all my years at Hospital Radio Switch, theme from A Summer Place, my mouth seems to get a muddle with that one. I hope I find you comfortable if you're in hospital at the moment, and if you're listening elsewhere in Ipswich or the world, then I hope your day is going well, and we're here to keep you company 24 hours a day, and we do like getting requests from you. 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Now, HOI Light Programme would not be complete without some Bing, would it? Definitely. Where the blue of the night meets the gold of the day.

Bing Crosby, where the blue of the night meets the gold of the day. And of course, many of those songs were war themed, if you like, or romantic because of the war, or sad really because of the war. And certainly that unfortunately does generate quite a bit of music when these events take place. And as we know, these things reoccur as well. Let's have some dance band music now, shall we? I've got one coming up from the BBC Dance Band Orchestra. And the BBC Dance Orchestra originally was formed in 1928. And it really lasted till 1952. It became the BBC Show Band in 1952 and the BBC Big Band in 1964. So we'll have a little bit of wood chopper's ball, and after that we may well, if you are very well behaved, have something that's a little bit more breezy as well.

me my necessity. I'd be lost without you. You're the starch in my collar, you're the lace in my shoe. You will always be my necessity. I'd be lost without you. Most men tell love tales.

You're the cream in my coffee. And they did End Suddenly in those days, didn't they? That was actually the Jack Hilton Orchestra from 1929. Hospital Radio at Switch, the Light Programme. John Aubrey here. Only happy to play something from our huge record library of both on the computer, on CD, and also on vinyl. And it enables us to really go from dance band music to, well, the very latest in the charts, but also some cosy favourites like Andy Williams.

0: Williams.
1: Andy Williams, can't take my eyes off for you. And Ronald Reagan described Andy's voice as a national treasure. I think he wasn't far wrong with that, to be honest. It was firstly a hit for Frankie Valli in 1967, but then Andy Williams made it his own a year later. I'm sure Frankie Valli's has long since been forgotten. Now, as a child, I was a worried child. I have to tell you, I used to worry an awful lot. And I was troubled by some of the children's songs that are out there. And you know, when you're a child, your parents or somebody can read you a story and it's fresh, even though you know the ending, you start all over again, as fresh as anything. I'm going to show you something that used to trouble me greatly when I was a child, and let's see if it comes up okay.
2: I know an old lady who swallowed a fly. I don't know why she swallowed a fly.
1: Now I'm worried.
2: I guess she'll die. I know an old lady who swallowed a spider that wriggled and jiggled and tickled inside her. She swallowed a spider to catch the fly, but I don't know why she swallowed the fly. I guess she'll die. I know an old lady who swallowed a bird. Now how absurd to swallow a bird. She swallowed the bird to catch the spider that wriggled and jiggled and tickled inside her. She swallowed the spider to catch the fly, but I don't know why she swallowed the fly. I guess she'll die. I know an old lady who swallowed a cat. Now fancy that, to swallow a cat. She swallowed the cat to catch the bird. She swallowed the bird to catch the spider that wriggled and jiggled and tickled inside her. She swallowed the spider to catch the fly, but I don't know why she swallowed a fly. I guess she'll die. Now I know an old lady who swallowed a dog. Now what a hog to swallow a dog. She swallowed the dog to catch the cat. She swallowed the cat to catch the bird. She swallowed the bird to catch the spider that wriggled and jiggled and tickled inside her. She swallowed the spider to catch the fly, but I don't know why she swallowed the fly. I guess she'll die. Now I know an old lady who swallowed a horse. She's dead, of course.
1: Can you see how I worry now? I used to worry about songs like that. Who was that? Do you recognise the voice? It was the lovely late John Pertwee doing an old lady who swallowed a fly. Back in its day, TV programmes used to be not so edgy. They used to be very, very interesting. And somebody that used to fascinate me was Alan Wicker, typically ex-kind of wartime RAF kind of chappy with his moustache. But he had a very, very lovely style of bringing a story out from wherever he was in the world. So here we have Graham DeWilde Orchestra and Wicker's World.

the Wicker's World there, and just lovely stuff in its day. Beautiful, beautiful music, and the interesting programmes that he used to push out. Now, two people who got together of a different kind of music, but they really did it well, was Django Reinhardt and Stephanie Grappelli. Mustn't call him Stephanie, must be Stefan Grappelli. And they used to push out some stuff in the old Radio 2 days that was just delicious. You could almost bite lumps out of it. And I've got one here that I know my wife would certainly recognise, because being an EastEnder, her grandmother, she says, was always dancing around to this one, the Lambeth Walk.

The Seekers, I'll Never Find Another You. That was good, easy listening music, wasn't it, back in the day? This is the Hospital Radio Switch Light programme, where we guarantee nothing but lovely, easy listening music. And something that was risque, very risque, I should think, back in, I guess, somewhere about the mid-20s, late-20s, there was some good dance band music around, lots of them. And some of those dance bands, of course, had a name, but the members of those orchestras would then move on and kind of do different bands and appear under different names. But one was the Sydney Lipton and his Grosvenor House Band. Many of the hotels had their own named bands. In its day, this one was very risque indeed. This obviously is a sister track to Minnie the Moocher. This is Sadie the Shaker.

goodness, I enjoyed that one. Sydney Lipton and his Grosvenor House Band and Sadie the Shaker. Naughty, naughty Sadie. The problem is, you end up falling in love, don't you?

Dean Martin. Still falling in love, eh? That's Amore. Hospital Radio Switch, the Light programme. And Lena Horne next with Ray Ellis and his orchestra. Lena Horne never had a hit in the UK. That is to say, you know, a vinyl 45 hit. Not to be found in the hit charts at all. The sleeve notes here from 1964 on this lovely vinyl album, as we have so many good ones here, as I keep saying. Lena Horne is one of the most exciting performers in show business today. A performer's performer, Miss Horne, it's lovely, isn't it, has captivated audiences of professionals just as easily as she has musically hypnotized listeners in the nation's leading supper clubs, on television, in motion pictures, and of course on records.

the Mike Sam Singers, Last of the Summer Wine. Not something that I used to watch, but I know a lot of people did. It was hugely popular. In the day, the Royal Air Force had lots of different bands. They had them in Germany. They had them also for the different regiments. And they even had a Western band. And here is the Royal Air Force Western band. This particular track is called Out of the Blue, but you'll probably recognise it anyway.

the Western Band of the Royal Air Force. And that's just about it. Hope you've enjoyed this past hour of the HRI Light Programme. I shall be back again very soon with more music from the deep part of our record library, old vinyl, CD, and some of the latest easy listening as well.

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3: From the Sky News Centre at 2. A Sikh man's been jailed for at least 21 years for murdering a university student with a combat knife. Vikram Digwa attacked 18-year-old Henry Novak as he returned home from a night out in Southampton last December. Hampshire police initially handcuffed the victim after his 23-year-old killer falsely accused him of racial abuse. The force has apologised. Henry's father, Mark, says he was let down.
4: We hold Vikram Digwa solely and 100% responsible for the brutal murder of our son. But Henry should not have died on the streets of Southampton in police custody. The way he was treated was inhumane and degrading.
3: Peter Mandelson told the then Foreign Secretary he'd never regret choosing him as US ambassador. That's disclosed in more than 1,500 pages of newly released documents about his appointment and activities in the short-lived role. They also reveal the peer refused to hand over WhatsApps on his personal phone. Political commentator Adam Bolton says the files include many exchanges with government.
5: This is a man who has been deeply embedded in the Labour Party for nearly 50 years, who has built up relationships, and the reason why he seemed an attractive person to send to Washington was precisely because of that skill.
3: Disruptive passengers could be banned from flying on all airlines under a government proposal. It's understood a scheme for carriers to share information is being developed. A member of the British Army has been killed in Iraq. Their family have been notified. 21 Royal Protection Officers have been placed on restricted duties following claims they fell asleep on duty at Windsor Castle. The Met says the alleged behaviour falls below the high standards expected. And more than 2,300 Britons have been banned from travelling to the US, Canada and Mexico while they host the World Cup. Most also have until later today to surrender their passports over past offences. That's the latest. I'm AJ Walsh.

Hello there, I'm Stephen Foster, also known as Foz, and I'd like to invite you to listen to my Monday music mix here on Hospital Radio Ipswich. 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I feature tracks from a new album each week, and from time to time talk to Suffolk musicians about their latest work and forthcoming appearances around our wonderful county of Suffolk. That's the Monday Music Mix, Monday evenings at 8, with me, Stephen Foster, here on Hospital Radio Ipswich. 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
3: From the Sky News Centre at 3. A murdered student's family says they shouldn't have to fight for the truth after his killer was handed at least 21 years in jail. Vikram Digwa, who's 23, falsely told police that he'd been racially abused by Henry Novak after stabbing him in Southampton last December. Body cam footage shows officers arresting the 18-year-old as he lay dying.
4: What's happened to you, right? You've been stabbed. Whereabouts? I don't think you have, mate.
5: That's what you, and then
3: I'm gonna keep you up. The watchdog's investigating the Hampshire force. A senior Labour MP is warning the Peter Mandelson scandal will run and run after a second batch of files about his appointment as US ambassador was released. A police investigation means documents like the peer security vetting aren't being made public yet. The Cross-Party Intelligence and Security Committee is also overseeing when documents can be published. Its chair, Lord Beamish, says disappearing WhatsApp messages are a big issue.
6: You know, WhatsApp could perhaps be used for certain circumstances, but it shouldn't be used for security classification. And if things are decided over WhatsApp or agreed over WhatsApp, they should be retained in the audit trail. They clearly weren't in many cases.
3: There's a warning of widespread travel disruption during strikes by drivers on the London Underground. Members of the RMT union are walking out for 24 hours today and on Thursday. Talks have failed to resolve the dispute over working patterns. Donald Trump says Israel and Hezbollah have agreed to dial back on fighting in Lebanon. The US president says it's threatening Washington's ceasefire with Iran. Concerns have been raised about a contraceptive injection that some women claim causes brain tumours. Pfizer is being sued over its drug Depo-Provera. And Serena Williams is set to make a comeback to tennis at the age of 44. She is a 23-time Grand Slam champion. That's the latest. I'm AJ Walsh.

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3: From the Sky News Centre at 4, the father of a student who was stabbed to death in Southampton is demanding an investigation into how police handled the case. Henry Novak was handcuffed when a Sikh man who used a combat knife to murder him falsely accused the 18-year-old of racial abuse. Hampshire's Deputy Chief Constable Robert France has apologised.
4: I want to say that I am sorry that Henry couldn't be saved that night. I'm sorry that he was handcuffed and arrested in the moments before he lost consciousness. It's quite clear that officers didn't understand what had happened immediately.
3: The 23-year-old Vikram Digwa has been jailed for a minimum 21 years. MPs want to know when they'll see more documents about Peter Mandelson's appointment as US ambassador after some omissions in files released yesterday. The police asked some exchanges be withheld because of an ongoing investigation, while disappearing WhatsApp messages also weren't included. Dame Emily Thornberry chairs the Foreign Affairs Committee.
5: I want to know how he got the job. And I haven't had those, and they're the important things. It's like, what did the vetting mean? In order to get round the vetting, what did people agree to do, or did they not? Or did they just decide to look the other way?
3: There are concerns from MPs and campaigners that the national grid lacks protection from drone strikes. They're worried that substations, pylons and cables could be attacked, leaving the UK vulnerable. The government say energy reliance and security is their top priority. 21 Royal Protection officers have been placed on restricted duties following claims they fell asleep and left posts unattended at Windsor Castle. The Met says the alleged behaviour falls below the high standards expected. England's World Cup footballers have arrived in Miami for their first training session on US soil. Four Arsenal players and Crystal Palace goalkeeper Dean Henderson have been given extra time off. And Taylor Swift's confirmed she's written an original song for the upcoming Toy Story 5 film. Her original song, I Knew It, I Knew You, will feature on the soundtrack. That's the latest. I'm AJ Walsh.

0: 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Every one of them's bad, except you.
1: Oh, thanks, buddy. 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Sven, don't you think I'm right?
0: That's once again true, for all except you.
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He calls her the chocolate girl. Oh, yes, and you'll melt too. She knows she's a chocolate girl. She's broken up and swallowed and wrapped up with silver. So now you have to tune in this Saturday at 5 to find out just how sweet Gemma G can be here on Hospital Radio Ipswich, your silver foil wrapped bedside friend.

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4: From the Sky News Centre at 5. A senior Labour MP is warning the Peter Mandelson scandal will run and run after a second batch of files about his appointment as US ambassador was released. A police investigation means documents like the peer's security vetting aren't being made public yet. The Cross-Party Intelligence and Security Committee is also overseeing when documents can be published. Its chair, Lord Beamish, says disappearing WhatsApp messages are a big issue.
5: You know, WhatsApp could perhaps be used for certain circumstances, but it shouldn't be used for security classification. And if things are decided over WhatsApp or agreed over WhatsApp, they should be retained in the audit trail. They clearly weren't in many cases.
4: A Sikh man's been jailed for at least 21 years for murdering a university student using a combat knife. Vikram Digwa attacked 18-year-old Henry Nowak as he returned home from a night out in Southampton last December and falsely accused him of racial abuse. Henry's father, Mark, is calling for an investigation. Campaigners and politicians are warning a major upgrade of the national grid risks leaving the UK vulnerable. They're worried the physical security of energy infrastructure lacks protection from drone strikes. Alicia Kearns is the Tory MP near an electrical substation in Rutland.
6: We all know now that energy infrastructure is part of war, and it's the ease of attacking places like substations but pylons. You could take out a substation and the whole area, hundreds of thousands of houses, hospitals, traffic lights, all go dark, and it could take a year to get it fixed.
4: Confidence in the value of going to university has slumped over declining job prospects and student debt. The latest British Social Attitudes survey found fewer people think it's worth the time and money than 20 years ago. There's a warning of widespread travel disruption during strikes by drivers on the London Underground. Members of the RMT union are walking out for 24 hours today and on Thursday. And Susan Boyle's released her surprise new musical collaboration, singing Just One Cornetto in a dance remix. That's the latest. I'm AJ Walsh.

0: If you're wide awake right now, that makes at least two of us. Hello, I'm Derek Holman with another programme of music and humorous chat. Welcome to you all. If you're comfortable, we can get started.
1: OK. Hello,
2: hello, hello, hello, hello, hello, hello, hello, hello, hello, hello, hello, hello, hello, hello, hello, hello, hello, hello, hello, hello, hello, hello, hello, hello, hello, hello, hello, hello, hello, hello, hello, hello, hello, hello, hello, hello,
3: hello, hello, hello, hello,
0: Good morning, everybody. If you can't sleep and wondering what to do next, why not join our party for the following 58 minutes? We have wakey-wakey music and complimentary chat just for you. The most terrifying word in nuclear physics may be whoops, but here at Hospital Radio Ipswich, we offer the most comforting five words, which are, this is the Insomniac's Toolkit.

Live is life indeed from a German band called Opus. They got the old German umpire sound almost there, haven't they? Good morning, good evening, good day, whatever it happens to be in your part of the globe. If you're in the hospital, of course, it's that hour again, isn't it? We prefer to be fast asleep, but quite often we're not anyway. So we're going to go and keep you entertained for an hour, keep you on your toes. Now, the Speedy 3 contest will be along shortly. This is whereby I ask three fairly easy questions. They're getting easier and easier as the weeks and the months go by. And then we have a gap of about five or six tracks of music, and then we come back and see how you've done. No prizes, I hasten to add. I'm sorry to tell you, but never mind. You'll get the satisfaction of knowing that you were wide awake at this hour and more than functioning perfectly. Now, if you can struggle to your Speedy device and dial or push buttons, you can put in star 800, and you can get your name in the queue for the request played after 8 o'clock tonight. So don't delay, get busy on that, but maybe right not now's not the time, bearing in mind you're most probably surrounded by other people who at least are pretending to be asleep. Anyway, we'll leave that thought in your head while we go off and listen to Huey Lewis in the news, I think. A bit uncertain seemed to be there. Uncertainty rules in this studio. And this is Hip to be Square. I can identify with that, you believe you me.

Must be pretty impossible not to tap your feet when Huey Lewis and the News are around. That's a strong beats to their tunes, aren't they? A gift of 3,000 pairs of shoes donated by a New Zealand firm to the people of East Timor have been halted after most were discovered to have high heels or to be white wedding shoes. It limits the market a bit, doesn't it? And also, the scent opium has been banned in China because officials say it will remind people of their defeat in the 19th century opium wars. I wonder. It looks to me as if, in terms of psychological warfare, China is getting its own back pretty quickly. I don't wanna know what's going on. Julian Lennon.

And that's Julian. I don't want to know. Unlike me, I sniff out all the rumours and gossip. That's the idea anyway. Now, there's a salutary lesson, a sad story for her. I get this out in a moment. A pensioner from Hove fitted so many locks to her door after a burglary that when she locked herself in, it took firemen 3 hours to free her, reports The Independent on Sunday. There we go. So take it easy. You can overdo it, locking yourself in. Right, we'll be along with our featured artist of the day shortly. We're going on the continent with that. But not first of all, we have Justin Hayward and John Lodge. And this rather dreamy, droopy number is called Blue Guitar. And you can choose to doze off or stay alive and alert and participate in the rest of the programme.

Well, I did warn you. I said that was dreamy, and it lived up to my publicity, I feel sure. Now, Propaganda are a German pop group formed in Düsseldorf, Germany in 1982. They were one of the initial roster of acts signed to Trevor Horn's ZTT label between 1984 and 1986, during which they released their critically acclaimed album, A Secret Wish. Propaganda's second single, a more pop-orientated jewel, didn't get released until April 85. It was the band's most recognised release. It was also the highest charting single in the UK, reaching number 21. The band made its only appearance on Top of the Pops in June of that year. The song was also used as the theme music for the World Rally Championship in 2005, the alternative version Duelled having also been used as the theme music for the BBC's Rally Report programmes in the late 1980s. Being dissatisfied with finances, the group's manager was introduced to London-based music lawyer Brian Carr of Compton Carr, who explained to the group members that under their current contracts with their record label ZTT, they could go on making records for the rest of their lives and never make any money from their efforts. Based on this information, the band asked ZTT to renegotiate the contracts, which the company declined. The standoff, we understand, wasn't resolved for quite some time. So here we have Propaganda and Duel as D-U-E-L.

Propaganda there, headed up by Claudia Bruckner and Propaganda. It's our Speedy 3 time, a Speedy 3 quiz. We did warn you a bit about this, didn't we? So if you feel you need a pen or a paper to scribble something down, you've left it a bit late. But I don't think you'll need that, actually, because the questions are pretty straightforward this morning. Yeah, the Insomniac's questions. Question one. Which Italian-born American gangster was imprisoned for tax evasion in 1931? Second question. Of which American city is Greenwich Village regarded as the bohemian and artistic quarter? And lastly, which is the largest coral reef in the world? They are the three questions for this hour. So all you need to do is ponder on that and come up with the answers when we ask for them. No prizes or medals, I'm afraid. Well, we couldn't sort of clump around the wards at this hour handing out prizes, could we? So that's our excuse anyway. But you will have the satisfaction of knowing you've got it all organised and there are no problems. Yeah. That's the theory. We're working on trying to sell the quiz another way, another day, I think. Keep you on your toes a bit. Keep on describing it differently. Every time I look into your loving eyes. Roy Orbison, he's got it.

indeed. Roy Orbison, you've got it. Now, the campaign of the week, the Evening Mail in Birmingham reports on a radical new move to stop racism in football. Well, they've been working on this for years, haven't they? Thousands of posters are being distributed around the West Midlands advertising the campaign's new website, which offers advice to people wanting to help rid the sport of football. Oh dear, I think they've made a slight mistake there. And to finish off, a Norwegian millionaire has escaped jail for speeding because his offence was committed in an expensive, powerful car. Fritz Helmland, who was spotted by police driving his Mercedes 500 SE at nearly 90 miles an hour in a 50 mile an hour zone in Alsund. The prosecutors had argued that the 61-year-old driver should be jailed for 3 weeks. Instead, the helmsman was given a suspended sentence. The driver was experienced and he was driving a car that handled well at high speeds, said the court ruling. So Mr. Helmsman got away quite lightly there, in our opinion. If that was me, I dread to think what the outcome would be. Hard labour for 10 years, I expect. Oh, well, good luck to him. Oh, forgot to mention, this is Marvin Gaye. Gay, ain't that peculiar?

0: Marvin Gaye has got this right this time. Ain't that peculiar? Yeah, well, it could be. Now then, we have some stories from... Where is it now? We had a story about loyalty to royalty. Royalist Margaret Tyler, who's 53 years of age apparently, is building a £10,000 extension to a home in Wembley, Middlesex, to house a collection of monarchy memorabilia. It's to be called the Queen Mother Room. What else?
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0: Now, at this point, we might as well say hello again to all the listeners tuned in around the globe. And don't forget that when you return home, you can also listen to Hospital Radio Ipswich on hri.org.uk. And what's more, you can still phone in on Ipswich 704666 and place your requests. So there you are. You didn't know all about that, maybe. And what you most probably don't appreciate is it's all free of charge. So there we are. End of public announcement.
1: We were all feeling very, very depressed this morning. You've all come in and you've cheered us all up, and it's absolutely brilliant. You do a wonderful job. I'd like to take this opportunity to say thanks very much for all that you do for all the patients in the hospital.

0: If you'd like a request played this evening on Hospital Radio Ipswich, give us a call on the internal telephone. The number is 6666, and that equates to Ipswich 704666.
1: You can also place your requests by dialing *800 from your Hospedia device, and that's free of charge. We're back to our Speedy Three. The Speedy Three quick quiz answers. Are you ready for this now, then? So if you remember, question one was, which Italian-born American gangster was in prison for tax evasion in 1931? The answer altogether, or quietly altogether, is Al Capone. Question two, of which American city is Greenwich Village regarded as the bohemian and artistic quarter? Well, that is New York, of course. And lastly, question three, which is the largest coral reef in the world? And that's the Great Barrier Reef off the eastern coast of Australia. So there you are, 3 out of 3. Don't you feel better for that? It was worth the effort, wasn't it? Definitely.

And from Pluto, Sherrington, and a tune entitled That. Now then, a story from Rye and Battle Observer. I used to live in Rye at one time, not that long ago, thinking about it. Water newly planted bedding and protect them from sluts. Yeah, I thought they were really referring to slimy things, but they haven't quite made it there, have they? Let's go off, listen to the Babies. A British group had two hits. This is one of them. Apart from that, I'm afraid, it didn't really make the news.

The baby's there. Now, please place your requests and dedications by telephone on star 800, which equals Ipswich 704666. You can phone the Ipswich number from anywhere in the world, remember. However, please send your comments, suggestions, ideas, etc. about this programme and this programme only to itpeople@gmx.com. And we'll do our best to answer promptly. Oh, I think that's about all the notices we've got for the moment. I'm not looking for an answer. But we have got Codaline.

we were Coda Lion, and we're going to sort of finish off the programme this morning. I'm going to go out then and see whether there's a dawn yet or not, and see what the temperature's like as well. Who knows? So we're going to finish off Spencer Davis Group, Must Get My Dentures Fixed, on the Rebob. Not their biggest hit, but got a nice beat to it, though. What do you think?

0: that must be the milkman dropping off the milk for the breakfast crew. That signals to me it's time to say thank you for your company. I'll be back at the same time, same place tomorrow. Now, don't forget you can get your request played between 8 and 10 tonight by dialing star 800 or Ipswich 704666. 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So this is Derek Holman saying good night, good morning, and goodbye.
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4: From the Sky News Centre at 6. Ukraine's been hit by a massive series of Russian air attacks, leaving at least 9 people dead. Kyiv's mayor says 51 people are injured in the country's capital, where a 24-storey apartment block's collapsed. Keir Starmer will face his ministers this morning, just hours after the Peter Mandelson files revealed splits within Labour. MPs want to know when they'll see more documents about the peer's appointment as US ambassador after some omissions in documents released yesterday. The Cross-Party Intelligence and Security Committee is also overseeing when files can be published. Its chair, Lord Beamish, says disappearing WhatsApp messages are a big issue.
5: WhatsApp could perhaps be used for certain circumstances, but it shouldn't be used for security classification. And if things are decided over WhatsApp or agreed over WhatsApp, they should be retained in the audit trail. They clearly weren't in many cases.
4: Donald Trump reportedly vented his anger at Israeli Prime Minister Benjamin Netanyahu, calling him crazy during a sweary phone call. The US president claims Israel and Hezbollah have agreed to stop attacking each other in Lebanon. There's been a rise in the number of people being turned down NHS funding for their care after reassessment. The increase comes despite no change in the criteria for entitlement. The King's Fund says the numbers are deeply concerning. Casey Purbrick-Thompson's from the charity.
6: We are calling for a review into NHS continuing healthcare. People are being found to no longer be eligible for the care that they were previously found eligible for, and that can be hugely disruptive and distressing for those people and their families.
4: The Department of Health says eligibility is based on assessed needs. England's footballers have arrived on American soil ahead of the World Cup. They landed in Miami last night after Scotland's squad also made the journey on Sunday. And Taylor Swift's confirmed she's written an original song for the upcoming Toy Story 5 film. I Knew It, I Knew You will be released on Friday. That's the latest. I'm Imani Rana.

Your Bedside Friend Hospital Radio with the amazing Queen, and These Are the Days of Our Life. Before that, kicking off this hour from Bryan Adams, The Only Thing That Looks Good On Me Is You. Well, hopefully, the only thing that sounds good with you is me. Oh, that a little bit cheesy, but you know what? Don't worry about my cheesy puns, because the music is much, much better, my friends. I can promise you that much. For the next hour, some great music, an eclectic mix, a bit of comedy, or a mild attempt of, anyway. And, of course, how you can get involved with your very own Hospital Radio Ipswich service. Details on the way in just a mo. And right now, from one legend to another, here's Elton John and Crocodile Rock on The Breakfast Show. Morning, you.

What a beautiful record that is. The Breakfast Show here at Hospital Radio playing Echo Smith and Cool Kids. Do you know, I discovered that song and that band when I was travelling around America years ago. And it's just stuck with me. Every time I hear that song, a little smile appears on my face. Okay, not ideal for radio because you can't see it, but you get the idea, I'm sure. Now, Ollie Murs to play for you very soon. And of course, I will play you a classic song that needs no introductions. But before we do that, nor does this one, these guys are legendary. They have a very famous crossing in Abbey Road in West London. And of course, if you're from Liverpool and you're a Scouser, you will no doubt know everything there is to know about this band. They need no introductions, but here's the Beatles.

Ipswich 704666. Get in touch, leave us a message on our voicemail service with your name, your request and your dedication. It could be a song that you'd like to hear. It may well be a song that you want to play for someone who's made your stay in hospital that a little bit better. Or it could be for your new friend Nigel, who's in the bed opposite you. Whichever it is, you don't need a reason. Just call us, leave us a message and tune in from 8 o'clock tonight on the request show to hear your song played. Even if it's this one, it's not a problem. We continue on The Breakfast Show then. Here's Ollie Murs. I've got All Saints to play for you soon and a classic from ABBA. All on the way on The Breakfast Show at Hospital Radio Ipswich.

There he is. Kind of a local lad, isn't he? An Essex boy just outside Colchester. Is he from Kelvedon, somewhere like that? I don't know. He is local enough to be one of our own, though. Ollie Murs on the Hospital Radio Ipswich Breakfast Show with You Don't Know Love. Now, coming up then, I'm going to play you a classic Coldplay song. We will also play it All Saints from the film The Beach, the soundtrack to that coming up very soon too. And right now, something that's kind of never too funky. It always sounds good and it might make you spill your cornflakes. It comes with a warning and it's a little bit loud. Enjoy. As we play you the legend that is George Michael on Hospital Radio. Don't forget the request show here from 8 tonight. Star 800 is that all-important number to get your request played. 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

taken, of course, from their greatest hits album, the amazing Rhiannon from Fleetwood Mac. It's the Hospital Radio Ipswich Breakfast Show. Hello, it's Mark with you. Hope you're enjoying your breakfast. What is it, tea, toast, orange juice, or the bog standard, couple of bits of fruit and a yoghurt? As long as you don't put them all together. A friend of mine does something very strange. He has Cocoa Pops, which is perfectly normal for a breakfast, and then chucks a massive dollop of peanut butter in his cornflakes. It's just not right, is it? Cereal, Cocoa Pops, cornflakes, dollop of peanut butter goes in there. Just freaks me out a little bit, I'm not going to lie. It's a bit strange. Something that's not strange and something that's becoming a staple on my show on Hospital Radio is the legends that are Coldplay. I think I can say that. On this record then, teaming up with Big Sean, not something you'd imagine, but it sounds blooming marvellous, and it's on for you now at Hospital Radio.

Your bedside friend, Hospital Radio, playing the legends that are Voulez-Vous. Of course, we are talking about ABBA. I would say one of the best things to come out of Sweden ever, but I still think that's Recorder League Cider. ABBA are a close second, though. Maybe first. Maybe I should say that they are better than a drink that you consume in the summer. Anyway, whatever you think, ABBA on Hospital Radio on The Breakfast Show, where you will hear very soon All Saints, Pure Shores from the movie soundtrack to the film The Beach. News headlines on the way in just under 15 minutes' time. And of course, I will be telling you how you can get involved on tonight's request show. Details coming soon. Now, something you might want to get your hands on is the latest Hospital Radio guide. It's full of hospital information and, of course, details about your local Hospital Radio Ipswich presenters, details of how you might want to become a part of Hospital Radio when you leave us. 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And these guides are free. They are available hopefully on the ward, or of course you can call us on star 800 from your patient line terminal. Give us a call, leave us a message, tell us your name, the ward that you're on, and we will happily drop you a copy by, because we're nice like that.

classic, classic song on Hospital Radio. The Breakfast Show then with Herman's Hermits. And something tells me I'm into something good. I feel like a hermit. I've been living in the past for many years, as I've just reminded myself. My same patient line, something we had years ago. Technically, it is a line for you, the patient, to call us on Star 800 from your Hospedia handset and not your patient line, although it is a line for the patients to get through to us. Blagged it? I think so. Excellent. Move on, and no one ever noticed.

It's the All Saints and Pure Shores on your bedside friend Hospital Radio, the breakfast show with Mark, playing an eclectic mix of music and hopefully getting our way through the day. How's it going? Enjoyed your breakfast? Or maybe you've just woken up and you've not had it yet. Whatever it is, thank you for tuning in. I will play a couple more songs before we say goodbye and say hello to the news on the top of the hour, including this guy. I think you can probably say he needs no introductions. But it's Elvis.

Rock on The Breakfast Show, Hospital Radio. Approaching the top of the hour, then news headlines on the way in just a second. We'll squeeze one more song in before the news. And don't forget, call us *800 Ipswich 704666 if you'd like to get a request on. Tonight's request show is happening here between 8 and 10 on your bedside, friend. It's Lord.

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3: From the Sky News Centre at 7, Russia has launched a major overnight attack on cities across Ukraine, killing at least 10 people and injuring around 100 others. The strikes were carried out on the capital Kyiv, Dnipro and Kharkiv. Keir Starmer will chair a meeting of his cabinet this morning after yesterday's release of WhatsApps and emails revealed splits and tensions within Labour. They show Lord Mandelson last summer described Number 10 as beleaguered and bereft, and Work and Pensions Secretary Pat McFadden had criticism of backbenchers. Our political correspondent Ali Fortescue's in Westminster.
4: When he said, every meeting I have is who can we tax in order to pay benefits to others, they're asking the wrong questions. I think that out of everything we've seen is the comment that is going to absolutely haunt this government.
3: Donald Trump's reportedly called Israeli Prime Minister Benjamin Netanyahu crazy in a phone call between both leaders. The US president's insisted Israel and Hezbollah have agreed to stop fighting, though Mr. Netanyahu has indicated attacks on southern Lebanon will not stop. Campaigners and politicians are warning a major upgrade of the national grid risks leaving the UK vulnerable. They're worried the physical security of energy infrastructure lacks protection from drone strikes. Alicia Kearns is the Tory MP in Rutland. She says the government's not taking the concern seriously.
5: We all know now that energy infrastructure is part of war, and it's the ease of attacking places like substations but pylons. You could take out a substation and the whole area, hundreds of thousands of houses, hospitals, traffic lights, all go dark, and it could take a year to get it fixed.
3: Ministers insist energy reliance and security is their top priority. Strikes by London Underground workers are expected to cause widespread travel disruption. Members of the RMT union are walking out for 24 hours today and on Thursday. And fewer people believe going to university is worth the time and money than 20 years ago. Confidence in its value has slumped as people struggle to find jobs. That's the latest. I'm Imani Rana.

Short Bedside Fan Hospital Radio. It's Mark Healy with you on The Breakfast Show. Thank you so much for tuning in. And if you can do so, tonight from 8 o'clock, another edition of The Request Show. Basically, it's 2 hours of your requests and dedications from the wards. You could maybe request a song for yourself, a song that is dear to you or it has a special meaning. It might be a request for a visitor that you have coming in this evening. Or it could be for a member of staff, one of the catering team, one of the nurses, one of the doctors that's just made your stay in hospital that little bit easier. Do get in touch. Let us know. You can call us live in the studio from 8 o'clock on Star 800 Ipswich 704 666. Or you can call us right now. Leave us a voicemail message on our voicemail service, but clearly tell us your name, the ward that you're on, the request and the dedication, and we will do our best to get it played on tonight's request show between 8 and 10 p.m. on Hospital Radio Ipswich.

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It's Mark Ely with you on The Breakfast Show. Just time to mention that John Joe is here with your request programme this evening from 8 o'clock. 2 hours of your requests and dedications from the wards to your loved ones. And, of course, the best music you will hear beside your bed this evening. John Joe and the Tuesday Evening Request Show is here from 8 o'clock this evening here at Hospital Radio Ipswich.

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Don't forget our request show returns from 8 o'clock this evening if you would like a song played. 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

Bedside Friend Hospital Radio Ipswich. It's Mark Ely on The Breakfast Show. I hope wherever you're listening and however you're listening, you are very well this morning. Welcome along. 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It's Mark with you then. I hope you find yourself well. We've got some eclectic music to keep you entertained this morning, and I'm sure something for everybody. So welcome to the show.

Hospital Radio, your bedside friend. If you'd like to get in touch today, 01473 704 666. It's 6666 on the internal phone line. Leave us a message and let us know what you want to say, and hopefully we'll be speaking to you on air very soon.

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1: Hospital Radio Ipswich, your bedside friend. It's Mark Healy with you with the best music to keep you entertained on The Breakfast Show. Thank you for tuning in. And if you would like to do your bit for the environment, don't forget we have a battery recycling point that can be located outside the Unison office opposite the Somersham Ward. That's just by the north entrance at 15, the Ipswich Hospital. All batteries, with the exception of lead, are accepted. Do your bit, do something special and help save the environment. 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

Waking you up in style on The Breakfast Show. This is Hospital Radio Ipswich. Good morning. Mark Ely keeping you company and pressing play on those big, happy, feel-good songs. Now, watch out if you're out and about for the green machine here at Ipswich Hospital. Rather than getting something out, put it in a can or a plastic bottle. Recycling them gains you points through the app, then discounted off products in Ipswich Hospital shops. And there's a battery recycling point outside the Unison office opposite Somersham Ward by the north entrance here at Ipswich Hospital. The green machine out and about here at Ipswich Hospital.

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3: From the Sky News Centre at 8. A major Russian overnight attack on Ukraine has killed at least 11 people and injured dozens of others. Coordinated strikes took place across the country. There are fears some people remain trapped under rubble of two damaged apartment blocks in the capital, Kyiv. Our security and defence editor, Deborah Haynes, says Russian forces seem to be under significant pressure.
4: There's a big sort of research institute that was saying for the first time since 2023, Russia is losing ground that it's capturing more than it's able to gain. And so, unable to make gains on the battlefield, Russia does seem to be striking civilian targets as well.
3: Sir Keir Starmer will face his ministers later after the Peter Mandelson files revealed divisions within Labour. The police asked some exchanges to be withheld because of an ongoing investigation, while disappearing WhatsApp messages also weren't included. The former peer also refused to hand over information on his personal phone. Dame Emily Thornberry chairs the Foreign Affairs Committee.
5: I want to know how he got the job. And I haven't had those, and they're the important things. It's like, what did the vetting mean? In order to get round the vetting, what did people agree to do, or did they not? Or did they just decide to look the other way?
3: It's being reported Benjamin Netanyahu was called crazy by Donald Trump during a tense and sweary phone call. The US president claims Israel and Hezbollah have agreed to cease attacks on each other in Lebanon. Commuters in London are being warned of delays as tube drivers walk out for 24 hours in a row over working patterns. A second day of industrial action by members of the RMT union will also take place on Thursday. Elsewhere, there's been a rise in the number of people being turned down NHS funding for their care after reassessment, despite no change in the criteria for entitlement. The King's Fund called the numbers deeply concerning. And a year after being called a Wetherspoons Whitney by host Jack Whitehall at the Brit Awards, Becky Hill has hit back. The comedian said to be the subject of a song on her new album. That's the latest. I'm Imani Rana.

Hospital Radio Ipswich, your bedside friend on The Breakfast Show. Hope you're well this morning. It's great to have your company. Now, if you'd like to give a little bit back to the hospital, the patient experience team are currently looking for volunteers to gather feedback and engage with patients, carers and relatives, and of course trust staff to improve the overall experience at the hospital. This includes Aldeburgh, Clacton, Colchester, Felixstowe, Harwich and Ipswich. Now, days and times are flexible. If you'd like to get involved with this and make a difference and help shape your hospital experience, contact volunteers at esneft.nhs.uk.

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0: It's your bedside friend. It's Hospital Radio Ipswich. Mark keeping your company on The Breakfast Show this morning. It really is nice to have your company. Now, if like me, you want to help kind of reward the volunteers and the kindness provided by our NHS staff, the comms team here at Ipswich Hospital are looking for support with stuffing envelopes, framing certificates and packaging them up and sorting them out into alphabetical crates so that recipients can receive them at a later date. It's so important that our volunteers and our NHS staff receive the recognition they deserve, and there are shifts currently available across September, October and November. Now, days and times may vary, but if you would like to become part of the recognition event volunteer team and receive messages during the year to help out on the odd day here and there, please do get in touch. The email address to do so is volunteers@sneft.nhs.uk, and help do your bit for our amazing NHS and our volunteers here at the hospital. Hope you're enjoying the show. 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
1: The first one is for Jean, and she'd like a Dolly Parton track. Well, wouldn't we all? And this is 9 to 5.
2: What really happens when Friday comes along?
1: Right, first of the requests for this evening from the dear folk in Somersham Ward. Jean, Sharon, Liz, Ron, Peter and Joe. Thanks very much, all of you there. Nice to have a little bit of a chat as well.
3: Yes, when Friday comes along, we're going to be all right.
1: Well, I bet you were singing along to that, Jean. I was here. We all love a bit of Dolly, don't we? There's nothing like a Dolly mixture. This is a track by Coldplay, and it's been requested by Ron. Adventure of a Lifetime. Peter in Somersham would like an Eagles track, and I think this would be added to my list of songs that sort of sum up feelings in hospital. I think it's called Peaceful Easy Feeling, which I hope you have. Another one, of course, would be Doctor's Orders. I've done about first cut is the deepest. No, I can't say that.
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1: Clayden, we're talking about Cable. Oh, dear, took the wrong bus there, then.
0: 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If you'd like to get in touch now, star 800 from the terminal beside your bed. 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The event takes place at the Unity Centre on Meredith Road in Ipswich between 10 a.m. and 12 p.m. For more information, you can call this number, 01449 707 030. Mondays, it's all about Suffolk Carers Natter. Your bedside friend. 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

the truth. You don't have to do what they're asking of you. 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No, no, don't let them treat you like one of their slaves. Promise you life just to steal it away.

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3: From the Sky News Centre at 9. A body has been recovered in the search for an 11-year-old boy who went missing in a river in South Yorkshire. Mackenzie Swift was seen getting into the River Don near Mexborough on Saturday evening, but was not seen getting out. Reform leader Nigel Farage says people should respond with pure cold rage over the treatment of murder victim Henry Nowak. The student was stabbed in Southampton in December but died in handcuffs after the Sikh man who attacked him claimed to have been racially abused. Mr. Farage claims it's anti-white prejudice.
4: This is wrong. All the values and standards of living in a free country where everybody is judged equally before the law have been trashed and thrown away.
3: Vikram Digwa was jailed for life yesterday. Keir Starmer will chair a cabinet meeting later after yesterday's release of the Peter Mandelson files revealed divisions in his party. The documents show an exchange between the former US ambassador and the now Work and Pensions Secretary over increasing taxes to pay for benefits. Pat McFadden said his colleagues were asking the wrong questions. Cabinet Office Minister Nick Thomas-Simon says he's focused on bringing the welfare bill down.
5: For him, it isn't a debate about benefits and level of benefits. It's a debate about opportunity. I think that Pat has been very consistent in that his focus is about giving people opportunity. Benefits obviously have to be at an appropriate level.
3: Russia has carried out one of the largest attacks since the war began, with 11 people killed and about 100 injured overnight. Moscow's defense ministry claims the assault was in response to terrorist attacks. 6 in 10 adults fear they can't spot fake nicotine products as tougher laws come into force. New research has found confusion over which products are legitimate. And there's a new Taylor Swift song on the way. Her original track, I Knew It, I Knew You, has been written for the upcoming Toy Story 5 film. That's the latest. I'm Imani Rana.

Hello, I'm Stephen Foster, and welcome to another edition of Album Tracking. This time round, we bring you some classic live recordings, starting with Thin Lizzy.

It's live recordings all the way in this hour on Hospital Radio Ipswich for another edition of Album Tracking. We kicked off with Thin Lizzy and a recording they made at the Hammersmith Odeon, as it was then, in 1976. It was the Johnny the Fox tour, and from the previous album, Jailbreak, the hit single, The Boys Are Back in Town, and that, of course, appeared on the double album, Live and Dangerous. When you think of double LPs from around that time, the 1970s, most people immediately think of Peter Frampton. And this double album, Frampton Comes Alive, made him a multi-millionaire. Here he is with one of the hit singles from that double album, Show Me the Way.

Well, that double album from 1976 was a real game changer for Peter Frampton. He had enjoyed a big success as a member of 60s band The Herd. Then he helped form Humble Pie with Steve Marriott. But nothing as big as the success he had with that double album, Frampton Comes Alive. Peter Frampton, Show Me the Way, here on Hospital Radio Ipswich. I'm Stephen Foster, doing some album tracking for you once again. And for this programme, concentrating on some live recordings. And we're going to stay stateside and hear the Eagles.

The original studio version was off Hotel California. That's an early live version of New Kid in Town from the Eagles, recorded in October 1976 at the Forum in Los Angeles. And a few years later, that appeared on the double album Eagles Live, which came out in 1980. This is Album Tracking on Hospital Radio Ipswich. I'm going to take you back now to 1969, the Rolling Stones on stage at Madison Square Garden in New York. This is Sympathy for the Devil.

0: The Rolling Stones from 1969, the album Get Your Ya-Ya's Out. The Rolling Stones with Sympathy for the Devil here on Hospital Radio Ipswich. Let's come back over to the UK now and a recording made in Hyde Park in London in the summer of 2016. This was an historic occasion because Carole King was performing her first British concert since 1989, and she decided to mark the occasion by doing the first ever performance of her classic album Tapestry in its entirety. Let's play you a song from that recording. This is Smack Water Jack.
1: Getting down. You ready to get down?

0: Carole King live in Hyde Park, London, performing the album Tapestry in full back in 2016. That was Smackwater Jack here on Hospital Radio Ipswich. We're album tracking, two in a row now from Eric Clapton.
1: See if you can spot this one.

This is album tracking on Hospital Radio. Ipswich, two in a row there from Eric Clapton. Firstly, from the multi-million selling live album Unplugged, a version of Layla. And we followed that with I Shot the Sheriff, which was a recording made on stage at the Royal Albert Hall in London in celebration of Eric's 70th birthday. And it came out as a great double CD DVD set called Slow Hand at 70, live at the Royal Albert Hall. Where else for EC? I Shot the Sheriff, written and originally done by Bob Marley. And talking of Bob Marley, here he comes with the Wailers. Classic live recording this made at the Lyceum in London in 1975. No Woman, No Cry.

What a night that must have been in London in July 1975. Bob Marley and the Wailers with No Woman, No Cry. A shortened version of that was released as a very successful single and really helped launch Bob Marley and the Wailers big time as a truly global reggae act. And there have been no bigger acts than Bob Marley in the world of reggae then or since, of course. So this is Hospital Radio Ipswich doing some album tracking for you. Time has run away with me once again. I'll leave you with a live recording by Pink Floyd, and they made this on the European leg of their 1994 tour promoting the album Division Bell, and a double album Pulse came out the next year, and from it, this is Time. As I say, thank you for your company. We'll do it again very soon here on Hospital Radio Ipswich.

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3: From the Sky News Centre at 10, police searching a river in South Yorkshire for a missing 11-year-old boy say they found a body. Mackenzie Swift was last seen getting into the water near Mexborough during hot weather on Saturday. A cabinet minister says footage of a murder victim being handcuffed as he lay dying is absolutely harrowing. Nick Thomas Simon says it's quite right for the police watchdog to investigate the treatment of Henry Nowak. He was arrested because his attacker claimed to have been racially abused.
4: We have to look at the conduct of what happened here and draw the lessons. It is also the case that up and down the country, even I'm sure as we are speaking, there will be police officers running towards danger when others are running in the opposite direction, putting their bodies on the line.
3: Reform UK leader Nigel Farage says people should respond with pure cold rage. Vikram Digwa was jailed for life yesterday. Elsewhere, at least 13 people are dead after Russian strikes, which have reduced buildings in Kyiv and other Ukrainian cities to rubble. Dozens are injured. The Prime Minister is preparing to meet his cabinet a day after documents revealed split in his party. Thousands of pages of emails, texts and WhatsApps relating to Peter Mandelson's appointment as an ambassador were released yesterday. Serena Williams says she's excited to be back after announcing her return to competitive tennis at Queen's Club later this month. The 23-time Grand Slam champion's been granted a wildcard for the doubles and is due to make her first appearance on court since the 2022 US Open. World's women number one, Arena Sabalenka, says it will give everyone involved in the sport a lift.
5: She has a really cool personality. She's fun and she's a legend, and it's inspiring to see, you know, and I'm actually excited to see her play and probably face her. So it's very cool. It's very good news for tennis.
3: And the owner of Southampton says he's fully behind boss Tonda Eckert, despite the head coach leading a spying operation. His side were expelled from the championship playoffs after admitting snooping on opponents' training sessions. That's the latest. I'm Imani Rana.

Hello there. Welcome along to another programme in the series called The Library. I'm Tim Ward. I present this series here on Hospital Radio Ipswich as a thinly veiled excuse to explore the wonders of our music library, full of singles, LPs, boxed sets, cassettes, CDs, downloads, you name it, whatever the format, we've got it. And each programme has a little theme, and the theme of this edition are all-time greats.

Johnny Cash, starting off this edition of The Library. I think he's an all-time great, but this programme is not meant to be controversial. So you may not agree with me over some of my choices. Are they all-time greats? Are they just really good singers from the last many decades of popular music? I don't know, but I'm going to showcase them all the same, and I hope you enjoy this selection of music. As I say, I'm not trying to wind you up by playing somebody you don't like, and then you say, well, that's not an all-time great. And, of course, I've only got less than an hour, so the likelihood is I'm going to leave out lots of obvious choices. That was A Thing Called Love

Johnny Cash and Petula Clark, the first two artists on this edition of The Library, which I've branded all-time greats. I don't know if you can have all-time greats from the last 10 or 15 years, because have those artists only just emerged? Have they already elevated themselves to such a status? Could, for example, Ed Sheeran be regarded as an all-time great? I don't know. But as I say, it's not all about arguing about who's an all-time great and who isn't. It's about exploring our music library here. And if ever, when you're better, you want to come and have a look at it, I tell you, it is as impressive to look at as it is to sit and listen to. He's a-

making all these nowhere plans for nobody. Great lyrics, of course, from Lennon and McCartney. And the producer was the wonderful George Martin. You heard the Beatles on Hospital Radio Ipswich with The Nowhere Man. And, well, I couldn't leave them out of a programme of all-time greats, could I? But by and large, I've chosen solo artists. But if I miss out your favourite, then listen out for our request programmes on Bedside Channel Radio, because we'd be only too pleased to play you your choice. That's what Hospital Radio Ipswich has been about for many decades. And we are going on into future decades, being just as friendly, just as supportive and just as good a company as we have been all the time for those of you stuck in hospital. Now, Dionne Warwick is certainly one of my favourite female artists of all time, so I've included her in this programme of all-time greats. Singing here with the Detroit Spinners. She does the lead vocals, however, and it is a absolutely classic pop song. Then Came You.

0: Well, the Detroit Spinners are fantastic. Whether they'd make it into a programme of all-time greats is up for debate, but certainly Dionne Warwick, I think, is there entirely on merit. You're listening to The Library. It's Hospital Radio Ipswich, your bedside friend, playing those artists that I think are, I would say, are indisputably all-time fantastic greats. Whether you agree with me or not, I really don't mind. I just hope that you sit there and enjoy songs like this. A story by a man who needs no introduction.
1: This is the part in the program where we sing a drunk song. Drunk songs are usually done in small bars and bistros. Wee hours of the morning. Usually talked or sung by a fellow who's got problems. Like his broad flew the coop. With another guy and all the bread. So if you will assume the position of a bartender, it's the way these guys behave. It's 2:45. There's no one in the place except you and me.

Well, how about that? A fantastic story told by one of the storytellers of all time when it comes to popular music, Frank Sinatra. Recorded there live at the Sands in Las Vegas. It's a tremendous collection of music. All the great popular music standards associated with Frank Sinatra are on there, and he's in top form. It is showman with a capital S. I was talking to a good friend of mine not so long ago, and he said, I just don't get what it was about Frank Sinatra. And we had to agree to disagree. As far as I'm concerned, he's probably the artist I would have loved to have seen live. I never got that opportunity. I'm just a little bit too young. By the time I was going to concerts, I think Sinatra had all but retired. Not sure when his last concert was in this country, but maybe if I could have my time again, I would have gone. I'd have done whatever was necessary. And oh, to have been in that audience at the Sands in Las Vegas. Frank Sinatra, surely an all-time great. And one for my baby, and make it one for the road as well, is a great song. As he says, it's a good drunk song. And how many of us have been up at 2-3 o'clock in the morning and have decided to bore somebody about some aspect of our life or other, involving a man or a woman, depending on your point of view? Oh, well, this is all-time great. A different selection of music on the library, which is different every time. And today I'm featuring those artists that I'm sure history will see as greats. Here's a man who's been around many decades, Sir Cliff Richard.

entertainer and a great icon, really, for the British music industry. And what a career he's had, starting in the rock and roll era. And then he went a little bit quiet, didn't he, after his fun in the 60s. Early 70s went very quiet. Turned to his Christian music, which wasn't commercially so popular, but then teamed up with Alan Tarney, who just, well, the two of them together relaunched Cliff's career in a way that probably we didn't anticipate at the time. And just from there on, he's gone to even greater levels. And there, from the late 1980s, a rather smoky, sort of a spooky-sounding song, Carrie, Cliff Richard, on Hospital Radio Ipswich, your bedside friend. If you fancy something on our request programme tonight, do get in touch. We're here every single day of the year, just for you, to cheer you up whilst you're stuck in hospital. Do get on the phone to us, or get us through social media, and we'd be only too pleased to play you something. Now, have you started to make a list of people I might be playing in the second half of the programme? I know it's incredible. We're halfway through already, this edition of the library, but there's plenty more libraries to come. Many other days in the week, I'm here featuring our wonderful music collection. Oh, this lady has to be an all-time great, doesn't she? Dolly Parton, Here You Come Again.

and I bet you thought that I was going to play I Will Always Love You. I was very tempted, very tempted. Of course, it was made a huge hit from the film The Bodyguard by Whitney Houston. But Dolly Parton wrote it and recorded different versions of her singing I Will Always Love You, and it's always tempting to play, well, one of those two different versions. They were made 10 years apart, and I think both are very good. But I thought, no, we'll go upbeat. Here you come again. Dolly Parton on the library. And I'm Tim. Nice to meet you. Thank you for choosing the programmes of Hospital Radio, which you can hear us when you go home as well. So don't just sit there and think, well, this is great, but I want to get home and I want to leave the hospital behind, but I don't want to leave Hospital Radio Ipswich behind. You don't have to. So we're online. Look up our website, hri.org.uk, and there's a little button there that allows you to listen to our programmes 24 hours a day, 7 days a week. And we've got some great stuff. We may not

We may not be cutting edge. We don't want to be. We like to share the sort of music that you and I are enjoying this morning now, or today. Now, what was I going to do? I know what I was going to do. I was going to treat you to one of the many albums that have been released in recent years that feature great artists, some of whom are no longer with us, with their music remixed with the Royal Philharmonic Orchestra. Now, it's not everybody's cup of tea, so I appreciate you may prefer the original versions, but try this. Another all-time great, Aretha Franklin.

just absolutely fantastic, if you ask me. And that was, of course, the Queen of Soul, Aretha Franklin, teaming up there posthumously with the Royal Philharmonic Orchestra from an album called A Brand New Me. And that's the title track, written by Kenny Gamble, him of Gamble and Huff from the Philadelphia record label era. He joint wrote that with Jerry Butler and Teresa Bell. Fantastic song called Brand New Me. It was Aretha Franklin. You heard her as one of the all-time greats here on The Library. I'm Tim Ward, presenting a selection of those artists that I think deserve that title, although the next one might be just be pushing it a little bit, because you may say, well, yes, he's good. Was he an all-time great?

fantastic. Gonna build a mountain, Matt Munro, Britain's answer to Frank Sinatra, they said. He had a short but illustrious career in the 1960s. His music lives on. We often play it on Hospital Radio Ipswich, his music, that is. And his daughter is a big ambassador for hospital radio stations all around the country, Michelle Munro. Met on the all-time greats, which could be a programme series in its own right, couldn't it? All-time greats. There used to be one on BBC Radio 2 when, in my opinion, BBC Radio 2 was good. I'll say no more. Desmond Carrington presented it, and he was a good radio presenter and had a wide variety of music at his fingertips, rather like us here at Hospital Radio. We can play you anything from the current stars of the day to the music of the 40s and 50s and everything in between.

the music of our lives, Cilla Black. Now, you probably know that she was Priscilla White, but did you know she was actually Priscilla Maria Veronica White before she had the inspired idea of saying, well, I'm really Cilla Black, and of course went on to be one of this country's real superstars and definitely deserving of the title, an all-time great. Oh, thank you for the applause. OK, ready to tap your fingers and wriggle your toes a second time? Well, Duke Ellington could almost make it into a programme of all-time greats. On this occasion, though, he's joined by the vocals of Ella Fitzgerald.

Isn't that fantastic? The lady who brought scat singing to the fore, the wonderful Ella Fitzgerald. What is scat singing? Well, it's described as a vocal improvisation with wordless vocables, nonsense syllables. And there, Ella did a absolutely first-class rendition of scat singing, performing with the wonderful Duke Ellington Orchestra. I hope you've enjoyed this little selection of all-time greats. And, well, I've dug deep into our music library, as you can tell. But I don't think I'm going to have time for some other all-time greats. So perhaps you and I should make a date to do this all over again and have a second sort of bash at hearing the all-time greats that are buried away in our music library. We've got some great vinyl as well, so I've dug out a 7-inch single for our next all-time great. I'm just going to say this is the laughing version. Yeah, the laughing version. Do you know where I'm coming from?

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Oh, Lord, Lord. I wonder. You know, someone said, the world's a stage and each must play a part. Oh. Swing it, baby.

0: That's it, man. 14 years right down the drain, boy, I'll tell you.
1: Well, yes, known as the laughing version, that was a live recording of Are You Lonesome Tonight by, of course, Elvis Presley. That possibly didn't need stating. But yes, it's a classic recording, and I think our only copy is on this 7-inch vinyl single. So I thought I'd dig that out as a little extra treat to bring down the curtain on this edition of The Library. Thank you very much for tuning in. If you want to make some suggestions about a future library or even future all-time greats that I've not been able to squeeze into this hour, get a hold of me here at Hospital Radio Ipswich. It'd be nice to hear from you. And maybe you and I could design some future editions of this programme. I didn't get room on the programme for some Rolling Stones. I had them sort of lined up. I wondered if Elton John ought to have been included in a programme of all-time greats as well. So, yes, I think there's plenty of material for you and I to meet again some other time. But for now, from me, Tim Ward, here in the Hospital Radio Ipswich Library, it's goodbye now.

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3: From the Sky News Centre at 11, a court heard former SNP chief executive Peter Murrell bought three vehicles with funds embezzled from the party, including a motorhome he drove for just 4 miles. Prosecutors have set out how he created fake invoices to cover his offences. Alan Cameron Casey says much of the money was spent on luxury goods.
4: Umbrellas with a total cost of £1,990.50. Two salt and pepper grinders from Lalique, costing £2,618.16. A robotic lawnmower, including installation for his home address, costing £3,070.
3: The ex-husband of former First Minister Nicola Sturgeon will be sentenced later this month. A senior Tory claims unconscious bias training for officers is highly problematic following the police response to the murder of Henry Nowak in Southampton in December.
5: The things that policemen and women have to do every day are things that ordinary people would quake to do. The last thing we should be doing is giving them all sorts of additional nonsensical training. Keep people safe, make sure that victims are protected, make sure that you're going after people who perpetrate crimes.
3: Alex Burghart says everyone needs to be treated equally after footage showed the victim being handcuffed while bleeding to death. His killer, Vikram Digwa, falsely accused Nowak of racial abuse. The Foreign Secretary says Lord Mandelson should never have been appointed as the ambassador to the United States. It's after the release of a huge number of documents relating to the peer's appointment to the role. Meanwhile, Russia has carried out one of the largest attacks since the war began. 16 people have been killed and about 100 injured overnight. There's a warning of widespread travel disruption during strikes by drivers on the London Underground. Members of the RMT union are walking out today and on Thursday. And Southampton manager Tonda Ecker says he takes full responsibility after they were kicked out of the Championship playoffs for spying on opponents. Owner Dragan Solak has backed the German. That's the latest. I'm Imani Rana.

Hello and welcome to this edition of HRI Country with me, Peter Green. That was Nathan Kane Tyrone Carter, known as Nathan Carter. Ireland's one of Ireland's top country singers. Basically, he was actually born in Liverpool, of all places. And that was Sarah Jane. Now, one name that's familiar with country music, Miss Carrie Underwood and Something in the Water.

Carrie Underwood with Something in the Water. We start off the programme with an Irish track, and let's have an Australian track, Adam Harvey, Three Rivers Hotel.

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The record is just end just like that. 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Hey Bartender from Lady A. Now let's go to Mrs. Garth Brooks. That's Trisha Yearwood, and she's in love with the boy.

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Can't no high-toned woman make me walk the line. You load 16 tons.

0: Katie Oslin and 80s Ladies. We heard earlier on from Trisha Yearwood, Mrs. Blake Shelton. Well, Mrs. Garth Brooks, to apologise. And now here's Blake Shelton with Garth Brooks on Garth Brooks' album Fun and Dive Bar.
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Brooks and Dunn and Boots Scootin' Boogie. 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

Patty Loveless. And You Can Feel Bad. Now for a bit of back country music, back in the day, John Denver and Take Me Home, Country Road.

Tim McGraw from his album Here on Earth, that's I Called Mama. Leanne Womack now, I Hope You Dance.

Leanne Womack on HRI Country, and I hope you dance. Now, John Pardy, Ain't Always the Cowboy, from the album Heartache Medications.

John Pardy and Ain't Always the Cowboy, bringing this edition of HRI Country to a close. Hope you enjoyed the music we played for you. I'll be back again soon with another edition. Until then, I'll leave you with Floyd Kramer and Tennessee Central Number 9.

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3: From the Sky News Centre at midday. A court heard former SNP chief executive Peter Murrell spent money embezzled from the party on a motorhome and a robot lawnmower. Prosecutors say he faked invoices to cover his tracks. Alan Cameron KC says the motorhome cost £124,000, was described as a van when the invoices were filed, and was driven just 4 miles.
4: The day after he had ordered the motorhome, the accused purchased from Amazon 3 guides to inspirational journeys around Scotland, England and Wales, and Ireland in a camper van or motorhome.
3: In total, he spent £400,000 on luxury goods. He'll be sentenced later this month. The police watchdogs confirmed investigators will meet the family of murder victim Henry Nowak. They're looking into his treatment by officers who handcuffed him as he lay dying in Southampton in December.
5: What's happened to you, right? Been stabbed. You've been stabbed? Whereabouts? Don't think you have, mate.
3: The student's attacker falsely accused him of being drunk and launching a racist attack. Vikram Digwa was jailed for at least 21 years yesterday. Police searching a river in South Yorkshire for a missing 11-year-old boy say they found a body. Mackenzie Swift was last seen getting into the water near Mexborough during hot weather on Saturday. The Bank of England says mortgage approvals reached their highest level for more than a year in April. Just under 66,000 house purchases were approved. That's up from the 64,000 recorded in March. The government's committed to a target of cutting the UK's greenhouse gases by 87% on 1990 levels by 2040. The announcement comes as a report shows net zero now underpins around 1 million jobs and generates around £1 billion every year for the economy. The Princess of Wales and King Charles will help Cancer Research UK celebrate their 125th anniversary later. They're attending a reception at St James's Palace and will meet researchers, clinicians, volunteers and partners involved in prevention, diagnosis and treatment. That's the latest. I'm Imani Rana.

0: following program was recorded many years ago when Bob Davis was a good friend of ours and a volunteer here at Hospital Radio Ipswich. His programs continue to be broadcast with the permission of his family.
1: Hello everybody, my name is Bob Davis and for the next hour we'll be taking you to the stages of the West End and perhaps even Broadway. But we're going to start off with the West End and this is Mary Poppins.
2: Ocious.
3: That's not a word.
2: Of course it's a word. And unless I'm very much mistaken, I think it's going to

And there we go, getting off to a rip-roaring start. And that was Supercalifragilisticexpialidocious from the West End production of Mary Poppins, which, of course, featured one person that I know very, very well, actually. His name is Gavin Lee, and he lives in Woolbridge. Yeah, and he was in the productions at the Company of Four used to do. And Gavin went on to bigger things. And, of course, Laura Michelle Kelly. She didn't follow Gavin to Broadway, and that's where he is now, on Broadway. Well done, Gavin. Keep the ball. Keep it going, boy. OK, let's go to the big screen. And this, well, frightening.

And here we go, Phantom of the Opera from the film version. And that was Gerard Butler and Fanny Bressam. Well, where should we go next? We've had two shows which have come from the West End, still on. Yeah, Mary Poppins is still on, and of course the Phantom of the Opera is still going. Now this one, it isn't. We haven't seen it in years. It's called Man of La Mancha, and it's one of those Don Quixote musicals. It's based on, of course, Don Quixote. But we have Colm Wilkinson, who, well, he originally started in Les Mis about 25 years ago. Oh, dear, oh, dear. But if you listen very carefully now to this, you'll be able to hear, right at the very beginning, the conductor asking if everybody is ready. Now, I don't know whether that was meant to be left on, but it is. So, here we go with Man of La Mancha.

I will impersonate a man. His name, Alonso Quijano. A country gentleman, no longer young. Being retired, he has much time for books. He studies them from morn to night, and often through the morn and night again. All he reads oppresses him, fills him with indignation at man's murderous ways towards man. He ponders the problem, how to make better a world where evil brings profit and virtue none at all. He lays down the melancholy burden of sanity and conceives the strangest project ever imagined. To become a knight-errant and sally forth to roam the world in search of adventure. To right all wrong, to mount a crusade, to raise up the weak and those in need. No longer will he be plain Alonso Quijano, but a dauntless knight known as Don Quixote de la Mancha! Hear me now, O thou bleak and unbearable world, thou art base and

And there we go, Onward to Glory I Go. And that was Colin Wilkinson and the Man of La Mancha, a musical which is very rarely done. I think the last time I saw it was about 5-6 years ago, and that was an amateur production. Just to show you what sort of music is in this particular show, I wonder whether you remember this one.

What a wonderful singer he is, Colm Wilkinson. And there was two songs from Land from La Mancha. Man from La Mancha, and then The Impossible Dream. He really, really is a wonderful singer. Features Valjean in the original production of Les Misérables. Where should we go next? Ah, yes. This is a musical which first of all came out as a film, and later it was turned into a stage show. It's called I Remember It Well, and of course if you do remember it well, you'll know that it came from Gigi, yes. And we're having Alfred Drake and Maria Karnilova doing the song for us here. It's from the original Broadway cast recording. The film won 8 Academy Awards. The Broadway version, produced 15 years later, won a Tony Award for Best Score in 1974. So here we go with I Remember It Well.

0: We met at 8.
1: I was on time.
0: No, you were late.
1: Ah, yes, I remember it well. We dined with friends.
0: We dined alone.
1: A tenor sang.
0: A baritone.
1: Ah, yes, I remember it well. That dazzling April moon.
0: There was none that night. And the month was June.
1: That's right. That's right.
0: It warms my heart to know that you

0: How often I've thought of that Friday,
1: Monday
0: night, when we had our last rendezvous, and somehow I foolishly wondered if you might by some chance be thinking of it too. That carriage ride.
1: You walked me home.
2: You lost a glove.
1: I lost a comb.
0: Ah, yes. I remember it well. That brilliant sky.
1: We had some rain.
0: Those Russian songs.
1: From sunny Spain.
2: Ah, yes.

0: Am I getting old?
1: Oh, no, not you. How strong you are.

You know, in my humble opinion, that is the best interpretation of that particular song. As I say, sung by Alfred Drake and Maria Kalalova from the original Broadway production. I think it's even better than the film one. It makes you laugh, doesn't it? Anyway, there we go. And that was, of course, Alan J. Lerner and Frederick Lowe's Gigi. Right, now then, we're going to have a little bit of history now. Yep, we're going to go way, way back into time to a show which I am sure you all know and perhaps have even sung the one song that you will hear at parties. Yeah, I'm sure. Doing the Lambeth Walk. Do you know that? Yes, I'm sure you do. And this was featured in that particular film, you know, Me and My Girl. Came out in 1938. Now listen to this. This is the original recording and cast of that show. A medley from Me and My Girl.

father said, and my mother said, and my sister said, and my brother said, now you're growing up, soon you're gonna fall out of the family roundabout. Then my father said, and my mother said, and my sister said, and my brother said, there's one little thing you should certainly know when into the world you go.

And there we go. I hope you were singing along to that. I'm sure you were in your mind anyway. That was a medley from Me and My Girl, and we heard the voices there. Well, The Family Solicitor was sung by Wallace Lupino. Me and My Girl, Lupino Lane and Teddy St. Dennis. Take It on the Chin was sung by Teddy St. Dennis. That's a female. Yeah, confusing that, isn't it? And, of course, The Lambeth Walk, sung by Lupino Lane again, with chorus and Victoria Palace Theatre Orchestra. Victoria Palace. Now, that, I think, belongs to Lloyd Webber. Yep. Oh, dear. Recorded on the 2nd of February, 1938. What's that? Almost 70 years ago to the day. Oh, dear, dear, dear. Shows you how old we're all getting. Ah, oh, not really. Anyway, I thought I'd try you out on something different again. Yes, very nice to have the familiar, but now and again we'll throw in something which is a little bit different. And this one, we've already paid something from The Phantom of the Opera, but this was a Broadway production of Phantom, which, well, it didn't really come out. It went into rehearsal, but then, of course, Lloyd Webber's was such a great success that they decided that they really couldn't do it because of two Phantoms. Impossible. But the music has been recorded, and here is one piece from that You Are Music.

0: That's a beautiful piece of music, isn't it? You Are Music, and that came from another version of Phantom of the Opera, which has never been produced because the other version came out too quickly. Yeah. We hear the voices there of Gloria Crampton as Christine and Richard White as the Phantom, and as they sing of their love of music. Ah, well, perhaps one day we might see it. Never know, do you? OK, let's go back to the big screen. And a couple of years ago, no, less than that, probably about a year ago, there was a musical came out called De Lovely, based on the life of Cole Porter, one of my favourite American composers. That man could do no wrong for me, because when he sat down at the piano, he wrote words and music. Didn't take two or three of them, no, just him himself. In fact, he once said of Rodgers and Hammerstein, "You mean it took two to write Oklahoma?" He's a great fella. Anyway, what we're going to do is to sing a song. We're not going to sing a song. No, John Barryman is going to sing the song for us. And Kevin Klein, who took the part of Cole Porter in the film. And they're going to do Night and Day. And we take this up where they are, in actual fact, in rehearsal on stage. And Kevin Klein, as Cole Porter, is listening to him. And, well, he corrects him one or two places.
1: Listen, you can sing this. The problem is you're not having any fun. Just don't think about the melody. Just think about the words. It's about obsession. Just sing it with me.
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Wasn't that nice? Night and Day, sung by John Barryman and Kevin Kline as Cole Porter. I don't know whether you do listen to the Elaine Page programme on Sunday. I'm an avid listener. Starts at 1 o'clock till three. But this week, Elaine apparently is away and John Barryman will be taking over for a couple of weeks, I believe. Great program, I enjoyed, especially to answering all those questions, trying to catch me out. Yeah, I haven't been caught out yet, but then, oh, no, don't say it. Okay, let's carry on, and this is a song from Oklahoma. Well, we have been talking about Rodgers and Hammerstein, yeah, and they were different, no matter what Cole Porter says about them. They did start the whole thing about the songs, writing and putting it into the music so that it flows instead of being just a vehicle for the stars of yesterday, like a lot of them were. He wrote the music as part of the story, and this is one of those. People Will Say We're in Love from Oklahoma.

0: Ah, isn't that nice? People will say we're in love, and that was sung by Christine Andrews and Lawrence Guittard. Right, now then, we're going to a musical, which when it first came out, it took 4.5 hours to get through. Yep, 4.5 hours. Now, when you think that perhaps the longest musical, Les Mis perhaps is long, it's about 3.5 hours, but anything over that, you know, it's going on a bit, isn't it? But Camelot did that. It went on for 4.5 hours. Now, this was the tryout in Canada, and so they had to cut it down, and cut it down they did. But it's still a long musical. If you go and see it, you're still sitting there 3.5 hours later. Yep. Anyway, let's go on. And this is Richard Harris and Fiona Fullerton and Robert Mead Moore and all those from the Lerner and Lowe's Camelot, based on The Once and Future King, which really it's the second half of the book. The first half of the book was taken over by Disney as The Sword in the Stone. And he didn't really want to give the second half up, but, well, he was forced into it. So, Richard Harris in Lerner and Lowe's Camelot. And here is the finale, which is my favourite bit.
1: Yeah, my boy. What is your name?
2: It is Tom, my lord. I intend to be a knight.
1: A knight?
2: Yes, my lord, of the Round Table.
1: Where is your home?
2: In Warwick, my lord.
1: Then listen to me, Tom of Warwick. You will not fight in the battle tonight, do you understand?
2: Yes, my lord.
1: You will run behind the lines, hide in a tent until the battle is over. Return to England alive to grow up and grow old.
2: Yes, my lord.
1: And for as long as you live, you will remember what I, the king, tell you, and you will do as I command.
2: Yes, my lord.
1: Each evening, from December to December, before you drift to sleep upon your cot, think back.

0: if he has not, that once there was a fleeting wisp of glory called Camelot. Camelot. Camelot. Now say it out with love and joy.
1: Camelot! Camelot!
0: Yes, Camelot, my boy.

0: Camelot!
1: Give me my sword, Perry. Kneel, Tom, kneel. With this sword, Excalibur, I knight you, Sir Tom of Warwick, and I command you to return home and carry out my orders.
0: What are you doing, Arthur?
1: Rise, Sir Tom.
0: Arthur, you have a battle to fight.
1: A battle, Perry? I fought my battle. I won my battle. Here is my victory. What we did will be remembered, Perry. You see. Now run home, Sir Tom. Behind the lines.
2: Yes, my lord.
0: Who is that?
1: One of what we all are, Pelly. Less than a drop in the great blue motion of the sunlit sea. But it seems that some of the drops sparkled

there you go. Oh, grabbed your heartstrings, isn't it? Richard Harris and the finale from Camelot. Run, boy! Okay, where are we going next? Well, we're going to the big screen and to a film called Dances with Wolves. Yes. Do you remember it? The John Dunbar theme.

0: And there we go with the John Dunbar theme from Dances with Wolves. Okay, now then, we are going to a show which probably isn't so familiar to you. Written by a gentleman called Anthony Newley, but he was a firm favourite of mine, whether he was actually on stage singing or whether he was writing his musicals. I had the honour of being involved with his first musical, which was Stop the World, I Want to Get Off. And one of those shows where it's, well, they were all women and just one man, yep. Mr. Everybody. Yeah. Wonderful music in it. This is from Roar the Grease Paint, which was his second one. Didn't do as good as his first one, the Stop the World, but the music, I think, is quite nice. This one is like one of those old razzmatazz songs, you know, pizzazz and all that sort of thing. It's called Where Would You Be Without Me?
1: Come to think of it, where would you be without me?

friendship and my kindly old face. Don't you know money can't buy friendship? It's so hard to replace. Money, where would you be without my courage? I am

0: spell me?
1: There we go. The roar of the grease paint, the smell of the crowd. And that was written by Anthony Newley, and we heard him singing along there. Okay, that's just about it from me. I've got time just for one more, and I'm going to leave you with this. Raiders of the Lost Ark, written by that great gentleman of the film music, John Williams. From me, Bob Davis, goodbye.

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3: From the Sky News Centre at 1, prosecutors have revealed the former chief executive of the SNP used party funds to buy a motorhome, which he only ever drove 4 miles, as well as luxury goods and a robot lawnmower. Peter Murrell appeared in the High Court in Edinburgh this morning after pleading guilty to embezzling over £400,000. The Sunday Times' John Boothman says it was a sophisticated operation.
4: We had created false invoices. Some of the original invoices were found in his house, creating a trail to disguise his crime. He passed off that £3,200 robot lawnmower as legal fees.
3: He'll be sentenced later this month. UK Athletics has been fined £350,000 for the corporate manslaughter of a Paralympian who died during a training session in East London. Part of a metal cage fell on UAE shot putter Abdullah Hayaye at Newham Leisure Centre in 2017. Investigators have confirmed they'll meet the family of murder victim Henry Nowak as a watchdog looks into his treatment by police. The student was arrested as he lay dying after being stabbed in Southampton in December. Reform leader Nigel Farage says people should respond with pure cold rage over the incident.
5: This is wrong. All the values and standards of living in a free country where everybody is judged equally before the law have been trashed and thrown away.
3: Vikram Digwa was jailed for life yesterday. Officials in Ukraine say at least 18 people have died after a series of overnight attacks by Russia. Dozens of people are injured, and authorities fear people are trapped in the rubble of collapsed apartment buildings. Meanwhile, the Bank of England says mortgage approvals reached their highest level for more than a year in April. Just under 66,000 house purchases were approved. And Scotland legend Sir Kenny Dalglish has confirmed he's undergoing treatment for cancer. His former club Liverpool say they're sending him support and love. That's the latest. I'm Imani Rana.

A very good afternoon and welcome to the Lunchtime Jukebox here on Hospital Radio Ipswich with me, Chris Thorne. Starting you off there with a good track from the 60s. The Drifters had loads of hits, didn't they? And that one seems quite appropriate. They're taking us where the music's playing, which just happens to be Hospital Radio Ipswich. Yes, we're playing music for you 24 hours a day, 7 days a week. So sit back for the next hour and enjoy some good music here on Hospital Radio Ipswich. Talking of good music, Elvis Presley did one or two good tracks, didn't he? Hope you like this one. This one is Suspicion.

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Back from the 50s through to the 60s and on to the 70s with those old coffee shops, crackly old medium wave radios and wide, wide flares. Sneak out at the break without the boss seeing you and meet up with our very own Chris Thorne as he selects the very best from these decades every lunchtime. That's a date then. Chris Thorne's Lunchtime Jukebox and you. 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

back to the 60s there. Who remembers that one? That was John Layton, who was an actor and a singer, and he had success in both fields. He was certainly in The Great Escape. Remember that well? Great film. And that's a great song as well. Johnny, Remember Me by John Layton. Okay, let's bring things up to date just a little bit now with a record by Orchestral Manoeuvres in the Dark. They had quite a few hits, actually, and this is probably one of their best, I think. This one is simply called

I really like that record. I hope you do too. That was Will Young and Simply Called Daniel, and I think that's a really super track. Not a great hit, I don't believe, but should have been, because I think it's decent. Anyway, we're going to go back now to the 60s. Time to go back to the 60s, and Tamla Motown really took off in the 60s, and I was buying all sorts of records by Tamla Motown artists, and this was one of them I bought, and it still sounds good to me. It's The Temptations and My Girl.

0: There we are, following on from the Temptations and Michael. That was Spencer Davis Group and Somebody Help Me. Two great tracks there from the 60s. Hope you're enjoying the music here on Hospital Radio Ipswich. We're doing a variety of music today, and hopefully some of your favourites there, or songs perhaps you'd forgotten all about, and you're pleased to hear them again. Okay, time for a bit of comedy, I think, and two Ronnies still make me laugh. I think they're superb, and this one is a real classic. I'm going to play for you now. I'm sure you'll remember it. It's the Four Candles.
1: Four candles.
2: Four candles. Here you are. Four candles.
1: No, four candles.
2: Well, there you are, four candles.
1: No, four candles. Handles for forks. Got any plugs?
2: Plugs?
1: Yeah.
2: What kind of plugs?
1: A rubber one, bathroom.
2: What size?
1: 13 amp.
2: Electric bathroom plug, you call them. Tray. Electric bathroom. Right.
1: Saw tips.
2: Saw tips. What do you want, ointment or something like that? What do you want?
1: No, saw tips, but covering the sores. Tips.
2: Oh, no, we haven't got any. Haven't got any. Coming in, but we haven't got any.
1: Got any O's?
2: O's?
1: O's. No, O's.
2: O's? I thought you meant O's.
1: O's.
2: O's. Say O's, you shouldn't have said
1: that.
2: O's.
1: O's,
2: you meant O's.
1: No, O's.
2: O's? What? Oh, you mean pantyhose? Pantyhose?
1: No, no, O's, O's, O's for the gate. Mon repose, O's. Letter O's.
2: Letter O's.

0: Man, did you want?
1: Two.
0: All right. Yeah, next.
1: Got any peas?
2: Cool, say, why didn't you bleeding tell me now I'm up the stairs? I'm up the stairs already for that. They can tell me bleeding there. I'm up and down the shop all the time. I've got all the shop up and down any help today. Why don't you tell me when I'm planning things? I've got a plan, by the way. Really? What's going on there?

0: see the food part. Tidy up in here. Oh, man, that thing's heavy, huh?
1: No pumps for your feet, brown pump size 9.
0: You are having me on. You are definitely
1: not
0: having me on.
1: No.
0: You are.
1: Washers?
0: What, windscreen washers, car washers, dishwashers, floor washers, back scrubbers, lavatory cleaners, floor washers?
1: Half inch washers.
0: Oh, tap washers, tap washers. Yeah. Look, I've had about enough of this. Give us that dish. I'll make it all myself down here. What's this? What's that? Oh, that does it. That does have it. I've had just about enough of this. Mr. Jones, will you come out and serve this customer, please? I've just about had enough of this. Look what he's got on there. Look what he's got on there.
2: Right. Honey, would you like one or two?
3: Oh,

Well, that one goes way back, Charlie Gracie there, and Fabulous. And that probably describes the two Ronnies. They were clever, weren't they? The script writing was brilliant, the acting was brilliant, and I hope you didn't miss the visual effects of it, but I think you can remember the sketch and put the visual effects in your mind as you listen to that. Really funny stuff. OK, we're going to play a record now that's been a hit four times over in the chart. Can you believe that? It's Can't Help Falling in Love, and while that's playing, I wonder if you can try and work out the four acts that had hits in the chart with this song. So here we go, Can't Help Falling in Love. Who were the four artists, or groups maybe, that had hits with it in the charts?

0: There we are, that's Can't Help Falling in Love, a song that featured four times in the charts. Did you work out who the artists were that had those hits? Well, the one we played, well, you probably recognise that, that was UB40, and they got to number one in 1993 with that one. I guess you might remember Elvis doing it, and he got to number one in 1962. Andy Williams did it, and he got to number three in 1970. And what about the fourth one? That one might be the most difficult one. It was 1976, got to number four, and it was those guys with them tight trousers, the Stylistics. All four were good versions of a great song, and that's probably the mark of a good song, that you can have different versions and they all sound good. Certainly did with that one.
1: Fancy a good read? Suffolk Library's volunteers bring books and other library items directly to your home. They can also stay for a chat, providing much-needed social interaction for many older or isolated people. The service can be accessed by care homes. DBS checks and references are carried out on all the Suffolk Library's volunteers, and they have safety procedures in place after COVID-19. Suffolk Libraries has volunteers across the county, so if you or someone you know might benefit, contact by email hls@suffolklibraries.co.uk.
0: OK, a little bit of reggae coming up now. Bob and Marcia, Young, Gifted and Black.

Well, we couldn't have a lunchtime jukebox without a bit of Beatles, could we? That was them, and We Can Work It Out, written by Paul McCartney, after he'd had a bit of a dust-up or an argument with his girlfriend at the time, Jane Asher. Good song. This is a good song as well, Mr. Cliff Richard, another one that we shouldn't really miss when we're doing 50s and 60s, so we're going to put that right now. And this is him and A Voice in the Wilderness.

Are you suffering from insomnia, or perhaps you're a bit of a night owl? If the early hours are getting you down, there's a show that unashamedly promotes that feel-good factor. Music to make your feet tap, snippets to make you smile. Get rid of that restless feeling here on Hospital Radio Ipswich. 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

There we go. Good old Jimmy Nail there and his crocodile shoes. Do you remember that one? Do you remember Jimmy Nail? It's funny, actually. We had John Layton earlier, who was an actor and a singer, and the same with Jimmy Nail. And I think Jimmy Nail's got a really decent voice, and he was also a good actor as well, of course. OK, talking of clothes and things, can you remember if you had any real disasters in the clothing line? I would say mine was probably a very tight-fitting tank top worn with some very wide flared trousers. Oh, paints a lovely picture, doesn't it? Oh, dear. Right, let's move swiftly on. And one of my favourite singers is Mary Chapin Carpenter. And I'm going to play you one of hers now. And this one is The Heart.

Well, there we are. We'll have to cut good old Mary Shaping Carpenter short, I'm afraid, because we're running out of time, folks. Thank you very much for listening. I hope you've enjoyed the music. It's been quite a wide range of music, but I hope you've enjoyed it, and you'll continue listening to Hospital Radio Ipswich. The music goes on after the news at the top of the hour, and don't forget, our regular request programmes go out every night between 8 o'clock and 10 o'clock, so we welcome your requests. Star 800 is the number if you're inside the hospital, and outside the hospital it's 01473 704 666. So that's it for me, folks. I shall be with you very shortly, but I'm going to leave you now with a nice record which was a hit really in the pirate days, and this is Soul Coaxing.

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3: From the Sky News Centre at 2, the Prime Minister told his team this morning the police watchdog's investigation into the murder of Henry Novak must deliver answers. Downing Street says Sir Keir Starmer also told his cabinet it must be carried out as quickly as possible. The 18-year-old was handcuffed after being stabbed in Southampton in December, having been falsely accused by his killer of racism. Home Secretary Shabana Mahmood says the proper process will be followed.
4: The IOPC will be equipped and encouraged to act to find the truth and to ensure, if necessary, that there are consequences.
3: Former SNP Chief Executive Peter Murrells appeared in court after he admitted embezzling more than £400,000 from the party. Prosecutors have revealed he purchased a motorhome he only drove 4 miles. UK Athletics have been fined £350,000 for the corporate manslaughter of a Paralympian who died during a training session in East London. Part of a metal cage fell on UAE shot putter Abdullah Hayaye in 2017. Judge Richard Marks KC outlined the case against Keith Davis, who was head of sport for that year's World Paralympic Athletics Championships.
5: They submit that the evidence shows that you knew that the cage had not been erected in accordance with the instructions, and that you must have known that a failure to erect the cage in such circumstances would give rise to a risk of collapse.
3: He's been sentenced to 175 hours of unpaid work. The total number of deaths after an overnight attack on Ukraine has risen to 18. Most fatalities were recorded in Dnipro. Home Bargains is plotting a takeover of collapsed pottery firm Denby. It's understood the Value Homewares chain is planning to buy the brand and some other assets. And Scottish football legend Sir Kenny Dalglish has confirmed he's undergoing treatment for cancer. He's thanked medical staff for their incredible care. That's the latest. I'm Cam Hall.

That was the first movement from William Boyce's Symphony No. 4 in F major, played by the Aradia Ensemble, conducted by Kevin Mallon. My name is John Alderton, and welcome to another edition of John Alderton's Classical Favourites. I hope you'll stay with me for the next hour. I've chosen things that I think will appeal to most tastes. We're going to move on to another symphony now, a totally different style. William Boyce was alive between 1711 and 1779, and we move forward to Finland at the very beginning of the 20th century, and Jean Sibelius, who was the composer working at that time. In fact, he was so well regarded by his country, Finland, that the government gave him a financial award and virtually a pension, which he kept for life. And the strange thing was, after he received that, he wrote very little other music. Anyhow, from the Symphony No. 1 in E minor, here is the Scherzo, the third movement, played by the BBC Concert Orchestra, conducted by Owain Arwell Hughes.

The third movement from the Symphony No. 1 by Sibelius, played by the BBC Concert Orchestra, conducted by Owen Arwell Hughes. Incidentally, there's a musician from Leiston in Suffolk who plays with the BBC Concert Orchestra. He's the bass trombone player, and his name, Andrew Ross. So anybody from Leiston, maybe you recognise the name or you know the family. Anyhow, hope you enjoyed that. It wasn't recorded in the best conditions, really. The sound is a little bit mixed, but I thought you might enjoy the energy that it produces. Now, this next tune, I first heard this. I was probably about 9 or 10 years old, and I was in my parents' car coming back from Clacton. My father had an old Morris 10, dating from the mid-1930s, and the radio was not of the best, and we were just coming into Stoke-by-Nayland on the way from Walton or Clacton, probably Walton, I think, back to Sudbury, and I heard this tune. It was played as part of the 100 Best Tunes programme introduced by Alan Keith. It must have been a Sunday, yes, of course, with that. It's The Largo by Handel, and to sing it here, Sir Bryn Terfel-Jones.

Handel's Largo, sung by Bryn Terfel, accompanied by the Scottish Chamber Orchestra with Sir Charles McCarris conducting. When people play the piano, you'd expect for the music to have the most impact. You'd expect the player to be pounding away at the keys. But the opposite is the case with the next pianist we're going to listen to. We're going to hear Wilhelm Kempff with the Symphony Orchestra of Bavarian Radio, conducted by Bernard Klee, playing the second movement from Mozart's C major piano concerto number 21. And it's the quiet bits that have the most impact.

The second movement from Mozart's Piano Concerto No. 21 in C major, played by Wilhelm Kempf with the Symphony Orchestra of Bavarian Radio, conducted by Bernard Klee. When I was a pupil in high school back in the early 1960s, actually. I'm older than I thought. This is the version of Beethoven's Symphony No. 5 that I grew up on. And it's a very, very rousing performance given by almost a first-rate orchestra. That's the Columbia Symphony Orchestra from America, which was formed when the German conductor Bruno Walter went to live in America at that around that time. And he recorded, they formed this orchestra so he could perform all of the nine symphonies, which they brought out first on LP, and some of them are now available on CD. I think this is something that will have you standing by your bed if you're in hospital here in Ipswich. Enjoy it.

The first movement from Beethoven's Symphony No. 5 in C minor, played by the Columbia Symphony Orchestra, conducted by Bruno Walter. If you know anything about playing brass instruments, and in particular the trumpet, I think you'll appreciate this next piece as being almost impossible to play. It was composed by Michael Haydn, the brother of the famous Austrian Joseph Haydn, younger brother actually, and we're going to hear the first movement from his trumpet concerto in D major, and you won't believe how high this goes. Even the great pianist Maurice, the great trumpeter Maurice André, has a little bit of difficulty with the very top note. He's accompanied on this record by the orchestra of the Franz Liszt of Budapest. It doesn't actually specify who the conductor was, so I guess it was directed by Maurice André from the trumpet. Hope you enjoy this.

The first movement from the Trumpet Concerto in D major by Michael Haydn, accompanied by the Franz Liszt of Budapest Orchestra, I presume directed by the trumpeter, because it doesn't acknowledge a conductor at all on the CD cover. Towards the end of 1955, British Transport Films asked the English composer Vaughan Williams to write the music for a short documentary they were producing on the subject of Elizabethan England. I'm talking about Elizabeth I time, Tudor times. The idea of the film was to interest people in visiting those parts of England associated with the first Elizabethan age, such as the Shakespeare country and the various stately homes. And Vaughan Williams obliged, wrote his music, and the film was produced. And later on, the conductor, Muir Matheson, he was the head of music for the Rank organisation, I guess probably was involved in the performance of the film score. He took Vaughan Williams' score and he adapted it slightly to make a suite of three pieces, which are entitled Explorer, that's Sir Walter Raleigh, Poet, William Shakespeare, and Queen Elizabeth I, and it's Queen we're going to listen to today. It's played by the London Symphony Orchestra, and André Previn is going to conduct.

That was the third of the three portraits from the England of Elizabeth by Vaughan Williams, adapted by Muir Matheson and played for us by the London Symphony Orchestra, conducted by Andre Previn. And it was Muir Matheson, actually, who introduced me to that music. I was a member of the Suffolk Youth Orchestra in the late 60s, did a piano concerto with them in, I think it was 1970 or 1971, conducted by Matheson himself. And I still remember those days as if they were just a few weeks ago, because so long ago. Music by Dvorak now, Czech composer, whose hobby was going and watching the trains in his native country, Czechoslovakia. And from his Symphony No. 8, another piece that was I was introduced to by Muir Matheson, because we also played this in the Suffolk Orchestra. From this symphony, we're going to hear the finale. I was one of the trumpeters, but I played it nothing like you're going to hear it on this record, because we're going to hear the Berlin Philharmonic, and Raphael Kubelik is the conductor.

the finale from the Symphony No. 8 in G major by Dvorak, played there by the Berlin Philharmonic Orchestra with Raphael Kubelik conducting. Well, we're almost at the end of this hour of my classical favourites. My name is John Alderton, and I'm here on Hospital Radio Ipswich every week. And if you've enjoyed the programme and your stay in hospital is not going to be a long one, you can listen in at home if you have a computer, a tablet or a smartphone. All you have to do is to go to our website. It's all in lowercase writing, Ipswich. 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My name's John Alderton. Join me again another time. We're going to leave with the piece of music we actually started with today, part of the Symphony No. 4 in F major by William Boyce, who held the position Master of the King's Music. He lived between 1711 and 1779. And to play this for us, the Aradia Ensemble of Australia, conducted by Kevin Mallon.

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3: From the Sky News Centre at 3, the murder of a university student who was handcuffed after his killer falsely accused him of racism has been called an evil act by the Home Secretary. Body cam footage shows one policeman restraining Henry Novak in Southampton in December, despite the 18-year-old saying he'd been stabbed. The watchdog's investigating. Shabana Mahmood also warned MPs about what she called a dangerous undercurrent of reaction to the case.
4: A police officer, unrelated to this case, has been misidentified online and subjected to death threats. He has been forced to relocate to protect himself and his family. Misinformation and inflammatory commentary is making a dreadful situation even worse.
3: A court's heard former SNP chief executive Peter Murrell spent money embezzled from the party on a motorhome and a robot lawnmower. Prosecutors say he faked invoices to cover his tracks. Alan Cameron KC says the motorhome cost £124,000, was described as a van when the invoice was filed and was driven just 4 miles.
5: The day after he had ordered the motorhome, the accused purchased from Amazon 3 guides to inspirational journeys around Scotland, England and Wales and Ireland in a camper van or motorhome.
3: 18 people have been killed in a Russian drone and missile attack on Ukraine, including in Kyiv overnight. Some Ukrainians have described sheltering in bathtubs. UK Athletics has been fined £350,000 for the corporate manslaughter of a Paralympian. 36-year-old Abdullah Hayaye died when a shot put cage collapsed during training in East London in 2017. Football legend Sir Kenny Dalglish has revealed he has cancer. The former Liverpool and Scotland star says his treatment's going well. And a teenager accused of an alleged bomb hoax at a Peter Kay show has been removed from a Crown Court hearing after beginning to undress. The Utilita Arena was evacuated last month. That's the latest. I'm Cam Hall.

0: 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The unpleasant noise you are about to hear coming from your radio is not a mistake. 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

I'd like to welcome all staff, patients and listeners on the internet. Welcome to Red River Rock 1959. Music from the 1950s up till 1963. And new groups who work the circuit today. You heard a new group there. The Jets, War Paint, started in the 1980s, still going today. Their sons have followed their dads to the rock and roll business by forming their own rock and roll combo. Now we're going to have Sing Little Birdie, Teddy Johnson and Pearl Carr from 1959. Eurovision song, this was, got to number 12 in our charts in 1959.

Sing Little Birdie, Teddy Johnson and Pearl Carr from, like I said, 1959. Now we're going to have the big beat. Fats Domino recorded this one June the 5th, 1958.

0: Country crossover there. Marty Robbins was the singer, and a white sport coat and a pink carnation. This next one is only about a minute long. I thought I'd throw it in this week. It's 1956, Roy Orbison, a radio advertisement for Sun Studios.
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2: 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There'll be Johnny Cash in the Tennessee too with Cry, Cry, Cry and Folsom Prison Blues. Rock and Roll Ruby with Warren Smith. The new sensation, Roy Orbison and his Teen Kings with the Ooby Dooby.
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Ritchie Valens sang this song in Go Johnny Go from 1958. This is Ooh My Head.

Oh My Head, Richie Valens from the film Go Johnny Go, 1958. This next one is Shake a Hand, Faye Adams from 1953, an American singer who has recorded rhythm and blues in the 1950s. Alan Freed called her the gal with the big voice.

Beautiful New Haven doo-wop there, song Heavenly Father from the Skylarks. Roy Orbison now with a Sun recording from 1957, A True Love, Goodbye.

A True Love, Goodbye Roy Orbison from 1957. The next group we got here is called the Blue Jays. It's a new group and they're doing an old Dion and the Belmont song from 1958, A Teenager in Love.

0: A Teenager in Love, the Blue Jays there. A new group. Now we're going to have one of the American greats, DJs. Alan Freed's going to introduce this next one, so it's over to you, Alan.
1: 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And now, here's Little Richard with Lucille.

0: Man, that Little Richard really rocks.
1: Well, Alan, there's Alan and Lucia with Little Richard. Now we're going to go back to doo-wop. This is Island of Love, and this is The Shepherds.

Island of Love, the Shepherds. You're listening to Hospital Radio Ipswich, you're listening to the Time Lord, Marty Wilde, and you're listening to a brand new show, Red River Rock, 1959. I'm now going to play another doo-wop song. This is called Last Night I Dreamed. This is the Fiestas.

That song, Last Night I Dreamed, the Fiestas, that was a rhythm and blues group from Newark, New Jersey. This song was a hidden gem, and would you believe it? It was a B-side. Now we're going to have It Almost Tomorrow, and this is by Jimmy Velvet.

Jimmy Velvet and It's Almost Tomorrow. Two songs back to back now from Carl Dobkins. First one, My Heart is an Open Book from 1959. And the second one, It Just Made It, because I mainly go up to December of 1963. And this one was recorded in January of 1964. And If Teardrops Were Diamonds. So we're going to have the first one, My Heart is an Open Book.

two from Carl Dobman there, Dobkins I mean, Junior, My Heart Is an Open Book in 1959, and Teardrops Were Diamonds. Well, we're going to go on to 1960. This is Sam Cooke, and this is the song from Moulin Rouge.

What can I say about the group? Crazy Cavern and the Rhythm Rockers, a Teddy Boy band from South Wales, formed in the 1970s and is still touring and recording today. And if you can see the group, they are a great group. Seen them many, many times. Now we're going to have I Cried a Tear. This is the Vern Baker, and this is from 1958.

That was Stranger on the Shore, Aka Belk. The next song is The Happy Wanderer, Frank Weir. It was one of the most popular versions of 1954 for Frank Weir's soprano saxophone solos between verses reached number 12. The original version was by the Auburn Kirchen Children's Choir.

Well, that's the happy wonder, Frank Weir. I would like to thank you very much for listening to Red River Rock 1959 with your Time Lord Marty Wilde. Hopefully we'll do it again very soon. So until then, bye, take care of yourself, and I'll see you when we meet again.

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3: From the Sky News Centre at 4, the Home Secretary's revealed a police officer's been sent death threats, having been wrongly identified as being involved in the case of Henry Novak's murder. The 18-year-old was stabbed and then handcuffed as he lay dying, as a court heard his killer falsely accused him of racism. Shabana Mahmood says the police watchdog's investigating and the case shouldn't be used to turn communities against one another. Chris Phillips, her Tory opposite.
4: Henry told the police he could not breathe. 9 times. He told them he had been stabbed 4 times. The response from the officer, we've all heard, was to say, I don't think you have, mate.
3: Crystal drinking glasses, Nintendo consoles and a motorhome have been revealed among the items purchased by Peter Murrell using money he embezzled from the SNP. A court heard the party's former chief executive faked invoices. A British couple jailed in Iran have lost an appeal against their convictions. Craig and Lindsay Foreman deny spying. Ukrainian authorities say 18 people have been killed in a Russian missile and drone attack. They say an 8-year-old boy and his mum were also found in the ruins of a building in Dnipro, with Kyiv also hit. Olha Mudra lives in the capital with her daughter.
5: Some stones flew into her back, probably parts of the building. It tore her jacket. She says her back hurts. There was smoke and we couldn't understand if it was the apocalypse or what. Everything was in smoke and we didn't see anything.
3: UK athletics bosses say the organisation today is different, both in its people and culture, after it was fined £350,000 over a Paralympian's death in 2017. Part of a metal cage fell on UAE shot putter Abdullah Hayyai during training in East London. And Southampton are backing head coach Tonda Eckert to stay on, despite the German taking full responsibility for spying on rival teams. His side were thrown out of last month's Championship playoff final. That's the latest. I'm Cam Hall.

Oh, hello. Glad you could join us. This is The Gentle Breeze on Hospital Radio. And beginning with Faith Hill. There you'll be.

And I'm very glad that you are there. Faith Hill, beginning the gentle breeze on Hospital Radio in Ipswich and Aldborough and online, hri.org.uk. And on your Gucci smart speaker too. Patrick with his little five, Michael Jackson,

Michael Jackson, big number one back in the early 80s. One Day in Your Life on Hospital Radio Ipswich. 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Anytime, any place, anywhere. hri.org.uk. And yes, we will play some more Cool Motown very soon. The Gentle Breeze through until 5 with me, Patrick Ead. And Barbara Streisand's Woman in Love.

0: Barbra Streisand, with a lot of help from the Bee Gees. Woman in Love. Thought for today, do not wait. The time will never be just right. Start where you stand. And also adding to your fount of knowledge,
1: it has been proven that listening to jazz is both relaxing and therapeutic. I'm Mike Bug, and every evening I play an hour of jazz music, mixing New Orleans traditional jazz with modern cool jazz, big band music, and songs from the great jazz singers, both past and present. 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

All right. From which Bond film did that come from? Starred George Lazenby. Any help? No? On Her Majesty's Secret Service. Louis Armstrong on The Gentle Breeze. We have all the time in the world right here on Hospital Radio in Ipswich and Aldborough and everywhere, hri.org.uk. 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Are you currently looking after someone who's in hospital? Who is looking after you? Hospital admission is often a very anxious and overwhelming time for family carers, and our family carer hospital advisors can listen and offer emotional support, help through the hospital admission stroke discharge process, and with hospital communications. 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

Nicole, where have all the cowboys gone? Back to that number as promised. 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Lovely song, I'm Stone in Love with You. Johnny Mathis. And then the Stylistics.

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Who says that? I do. Who am I? Tim Ward. And you can join me 10 o'clock every weekday morning here on Hospital Radio Ipswich as I explore our music library to prove my point. 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

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Star on a TV show. Now, if you fancy joining a choir, or maybe two choirs, well, I'll give you the info. First of all, for the Ipswich Hospital Community Choir, and then the Ipswich Reggae Choir. Pens and papers at the ready, or your phone poised to take down a name and a number. But in the meantime, Bazza.

Jim Steinman wrote it. And on that occasion, it was Barry Manilow singing Read 'em and Weep. OK, Gentle Breeze, Hospital Radio, Ipswich and Aldborough and HRI.org.uk mentions a few times Ipswich Hospital Community Choir. They meet on a Wednesday 6:15 for a couple of hours at the Courtyard Restaurant at Ipswich Hospital. Their website, isphospchoir.org.uk. Email join at isphospchoir.org.uk, and also the Ipswich Reggae Choir. So we're really sort of calling all lovers of reggae music and singing, spread the word. If you love reggae music, old and new, then you're invited to come and join in the fun and the exciting singing group, and they just love to see you. You don't have to be a professional or have a great voice. All the right notes, just not necessarily in the right order. You know the score. Just love to sing, then it could be for you. Ipswich Reggae Choir, no auditions, fees are £3 a week. Come along and join in. There's the invite on a Tuesday evening between 7 and 9 at the John Mills Theatre in Gataker Road, Ipswich, IP12LQ. Ipswich Reggae Choir, Tuesdays 7 till 9 in the evening, John Mills Theatre, Gataker Road in Ipswich. All welcome, and here's the all-important phone number and contact.

It's Pat, and Pat's number is 07533 867 445. 07533 867 445. And I bet this will be on their playlist. Wonderful World, Beautiful People.

Fancy a good read? Suffolk Library's volunteers bring books and other library items directly to your home. They can also stay for a chat, providing much-needed social interaction for many older or isolated people. The service can be accessed by care homes. DBS checks and references are carried out on all the Suffolk Library's volunteers, and they have safety procedures in place after COVID-19. Suffolk Libraries has volunteers across the county, so if you or someone you know might benefit, contact by email hls@suffolklibraries.co.uk.

Commodores, Easy Like, all that jazz with Mike Bugg after the 5 o'clock news. Just a thought, if you wish to reach the highest, begin at the lowest. Bit like that song from The Sound of Music. Let's start at the very beginning, a very good place to start. I know what I was going to mention about doing our bit for the environment. I brought my batteries in today for my electronic toothbrush, and the battery recycling point can be found outside the Unison office opposite Summersham Ward here at Ipswich Hospital by North Entrance 15. All batteries, with the exception of lead batteries, accepted. It's a big old blue bin, and last time I looked, there were thousands of batteries in there. So it's doing its purpose. Our bit for the environment. Battery recycling point can be found outside the Unison office opposite Summersham Ward, North Entrance 15 at Ipswich Hospital, and all batteries with the exception of lead batteries. They'll scoop them up and make good use.

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If you enjoyed that, you'll love our country programme with Peter Green every weekday morning right here on Hospital Radio at 11 o'clock. Tell everyone you know to tell everyone they know.

fantastic Buddy Holly and the Crickets, and it's so easy, and so is this, playing the lottery in support of Colchester and Ipswich Hospital's charity. 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That, I think, will just about be a wrap. 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

Yes, thanks for keeping me company on another edition of All That Jazz. And we've got some great music today, including tracks from Billy May, Stefan Grappelli, Mick Mulligan. There'll be songs from Stacey Kent, Sarah Vaughan, Michael Bublé and Nancy Wilson. But we're going to start with a British jazz man. His name's Terry Lightfoot. Here he is with Royal Garden Blues.

Yes, Terry Lightfoot and his band, the Royal Garden Blues, a piece written back in 1919. Our next piece was actually written for Tony Bennett, although it's made famous, I suppose, by best-known version was by Frank Sinatra. Apparently, it's the last song Frank Sinatra ever sang in public. The date was February the 25th, 1995. The song, "The Best Is Yet to Come," and those words are engraved on Frank Sinatra's tombstone. Here's a version of it by Stacey Kent.

Being very modest there. Stacey Kent with the best is yet to come. Don't know, we're not going to get that much better than Stacey, are we? We're going to have a track now from Lonnie Donegan. This was first recorded by Lonnie back in the 50s, but this particular version was from an album, the last album he actually made, and it was the title track of that particular album, the song Mulskino Blues.

Morning, Captain. Lonnie Donegan. That was written actually by the country singer Jimmy Rogers. A big band piece now, and this is from the Billy May and his orchestra, who... A sentiment that probably many of you feel. Show me the way to go home.

show me the way to go home. Well, you'd be so nice to come home to. That's a song title that we're going to have next from Joe Stafford. This is from an album Joe made called Joe Plus, the plus sign, that is. Joe Plus Jazz. So here is Joe's version.

Yes, Joe Stafford, and that's a great album. That fully recommend it. It's Joe plus jazz, and you don't normally associate Joe Stafford with that kind of arrangements, but really good album. An album that you probably, many of you probably do have, is Michael Bublé's Crazy Love. It's a best-selling album of the 2000s, and from that album, here is Michael with All I Do Is Dream of You.

Yes, and you can catch Night Moods at 10 o'clock tonight. That's after our request show, and the request show is from 8 until 10. And don't forget, if you'd like a request, why not leave a message on our answer phone? You can ring us on your mobile phone. The telephone number is Ipswich 704666, or if you're in hospital and you've got access to one of the handsets, you pick up the left-hand handset, press the star button and dial 800. Both methods will get you in touch with our answer phone. Leave a message on there as to who you are, what ward you're on and what you'd like to hear, and we'll be delighted to play it for you. Say, requests every night between 8 o'clock and 10 o'clock. Going to have a little bit of gypsy jazz now. This is from the Quintet du Hot Club de France. That was a group that was put together by the Hot Club de France. Hot Club de France was just an association of men that appreciated jazz music and got together and formed this club. And the quintet was Jan-Ho Reinhardt and Stefan Grappelli with some of their friends that got together and played for the Hot Club de France. Here they are with their version of Jeepers Creepers.

Here's an example of early gypsy jazz there from the guitarist Django Reinhardt and the violinist Stepan Grappelli. My favourite Sarah Vaughan album is an album called No Count Sarah. It's an album that she made with the Count Basie Orchestra. It's called No Count Sarah because...

Fantastic vocalise there by Sarah Vaughan. Steve Tyrrell is an American record producer that is responsible. He got a Grammy Award for Rod Stewart's album Stardust, one of his great American songbook series. And he was also the man responsible for Raindrops Keep Falling on My Head, the B.J. Thomas's record. He's headed up one of the big American record studios. But he's also made albums of his own. And from an album of his that was called Standard Time, here is Steve Tyrrell with As Time Goes By.

Yeah, Steve Tyrrell, that man's name. Another trad jazz band now, and this is one that was popular then in the 60s. The man was very popular, friendly with George Melly. Mick Mulligan formed his own jazz band called Magnolia, Mick Mulligan's Magnolia Jazz Band. And here they are without George Melly, but their version of I'll See You in My Dreams.

good news for our friends in Aldeburgh. Aldeburgh Community Hospital is now part of and can receive all our programmes here on Hospital Radio Ipswich. Wherever you're listening to us, or you know of somebody living in the Aldeburgh area, indeed it may be a patient in the community hospital itself, and you would like them to enjoy the programmes of HRI, then please do get in touch with us. You can find us on Facebook, on Twitter, you can email us, or give us a call on 01473 704 666. Bringing the local hospitals together, this is Hospital Radio Ipswich, your bedside friend.

That's Nancy Wilson, and George Shearing on the piano there with The Nearness of You. A piece now from the New Orleans Roof Jazz Band, a band that plays down there in a preservation hall in New Orleans. It's led by a man called Wendell Brunius, and it's a famous piece that you'll no doubt recognise. Mama, don't allow it.

steady, Kent, with Cole Porter's Anything Goes. You're the top. Brings our programme to a close for another evening. We'll be back with more jazz same time tomorrow night. Don't forget, requests coming up at 8 o'clock. From me, Mike, very good night to you. Bye for now.

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3: From the Sky News Centre at 6, we're told a watchdog investigation into how police responded to a university student's murder in Southampton will be published within 3 months. Henry Novak was handcuffed as he lay dying from stab wounds in December after a court heard his killer falsely accused him of racism. Body cam footage of that has angered both the Conservative and Reform UK leaders. Prime Minister Sir Keir Starmer said he felt sick watching it.
4: It is really important to acknowledge, therefore, that are searching questions. I do think included in that will have to be this question of how accusations of racism informed or fed into the decision making.
3: Southwest Water has been fined almost £2 million for drinking supply failures in Devon. Inspectors found a parasite from animal faeces on farmland got into the system in May 2024. Almost 400 customers reported feeling unwell, leaving many other Brixham residents at the time feeling concerned.
5: Personally, I've had sort of stomach cramps for just over a week.
6: So many elderly people, and there's a hell of a lot of people being taken ill with it.
7: My wife has been drinking water to keep hydrated because she's diabetic. We're in a dreadful state.
3: The company insists it's brought in additional safeguards. The court's heard former SNP chief executive Peter Murrell spent money embezzled from the party on a motorhome and a robot lawnmower. He also falsified invoices and expenses. The US Secretary of State says there are signs Iran's supreme leader is increasingly engaging with discussions. Peace talks appear to have stalled, but Marco Rubio's indicated Tehran may discuss its nuclear program for the first time. A self-described anti-woke American influencers admitted assaulting a woman on the London Underground. Prosecutors say Melissa Rain Lively pulled a woman's hair at Bond Street tube station in October last year. And Marco Silva will leave Fulham this summer. It's after 5 years in charge of the Premier League side. That's the latest. I'm Cam Hall.

Oh, yes. From around about 1982, Stu's 86 are playing some of the great songs across the decades of the 80s. You've got 9 years of brilliant songs to come. This is The Vapors on Hospital Radio.

The Vapors on Stu's 80s hits with Turning Japanese. My very, very, very first song that I ever purchased, probably about 20p back in the day, for 1984. It's Stu's 80s hit, An Hour of Nostalgia. We will talk about the most popular... That's the most popular toys and games in the next couple of minutes. This is HRI, Channel 1 around the world. 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Brilliant song from The Jam. Now, here is Going Underground.

the brilliant sounds of Blondie, Debbie Harry and her group with Rapture, the remix. I reckon that's, I can't believe how long it was. I didn't realise just how long it was. But the Stu's 80s hits live on Hospital Radio, playing great songs. We've got some really good 80s songs coming up in the next few minutes. I've got that one from Rocky IV. Adrian! No, not that one. And we've got a song, If You're Feeling Hungry, He's Hungry Like the Wolf, the boy band that, well, everybody had on their wall, apparently. But we talk toys in the next few minutes by a guy who invented it in the early 70s, but it was massive in the 80s. His first name is Enro. But I can't tell you what his surname is because that would just give it away. Right, Paul McCartney, now here on Hospital Radio, teaming up with Stevie Wonder.

0: Stevie Wonder, Ebony and Ivory, Stu's 80s hit, live on Hospital Radio Ipswich. Great songs coming up from the brilliant Rocky Four, which is a survivor on the way, and Duran Duran. Now, I mentioned about a game. Well, it's actually, they call it a mechanical puzzle, right? This person, Enro Rubik, remember him? He was born in 1944, but he was the guy who invented the Rubik's Cube. Remember, you're going on TV, Saturday Superstore, and the Swap Shop as well. And you go on there, and people would be doing it in literally seconds. 30 plus years later, I've got loads of Rubik's. I've got all the different shaped ones, and they're all in pristine order because, do you know what? I can't do one bit. I bought one probably about a year ago, and it got muddled up. I had to take it to work because my friend's son is a whiz. He thinks logically, and he did it in literally about a minute. Me, not happening.
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I am Tiger Stu's 80s hits across the wards at the Ipswich Hospital. 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Got some John Parr on the way. But now we've got a little bit of the boy band that were massive. Also did one of the original James Bond themes.

Simon Le Bon and the boys, Duran Duran, Stu's 80s hits across the wards. Oh, yeah, an hour of nostalgia. Oh, mentioned a little bit of Rubik's Cube. Could you tell me what you reckon your favourite cartoon of the 80s? I've got so many, but find out what mine are in the next few minutes after I play you a little bit of St. Elmo's Fire. A bit of John Parr now, yeah?

0: was John. John Parr. I was getting confused with the guy who did the voice, but that was brilliant as well. This is Stu on the 80s Hits Hour on Hospital Radio. We've got some really good songs still to come in the next couple of minutes. He was in a film that was an 80s film. All I can say, he's got blonde hair, a bit of a rebel. Rebel Yell. He's on the way in the next few minutes. And Dave Stewart and what's her name? Annie Lennox, their group, to play in the next few minutes here on Hospital Radio. But, you know, 80s ska is the way.
1: Hey, you! Don't watch that! Watch this! This is the heavy, heavy monster sound! The nuttiest sound around! So if you're coming off the street and you're beginning to feel the heat, well, listen, buster, you better start to move your feet to the rockin'est, rock-steady beat of

the sounds of Stu's 80s hits. Oh, there you go, that's the button. Stu's 80s hits are new. Every little thing she does is magic. Yes. Oh, and that soppy look. If you fancy listening to more of the 80s, remember, an hour of 80s with me, Stu. Right, Frankie and Billy Idol to play in the next couple of minutes, right after this from the Sweet Dreams Girls.

and Sweet Dreams are made of this. Now, mentioned some of the TV cartoons. Now, I've only thought of a few, and I have to say, I've got a load written down. I'm just writing down. I keep thinking, yeah. Remember After School was Joshy's Giants. But my favourites were Battle of the Planets, Spider-Man, Scooby-Doo. You can't help but a bit of Scooby-Doo. And that one when the guy was told to go to bed, he picked out a torch and he said, come on, Dougal. I think it was Dougal. I'm not positive sure. But it was Jamie and his magic torch. And also Wacky Races with Muttley, whose funny laugh made me laugh, to be fair. But my all-time favourite was the clumsy, karate-loving dog who was called Hong Kong Fooey. Right, hot in the city now. Billy Idol on your bedside friend. The 80s hits.

in the Idol and Hot in the City, Stu's 80s hits, an hour of nostalgia where we talk about films, music, you name it, whatever the topic could be. For more information, hri.org.uk. You can phone via your bedside at *800, Ipswich's number of 01473 704 666, and the nurses can do it for you at 6666 via the internal system. Another hour coming up in just a few minutes, but here we go. Frankie now.

one of the more controversial songs of the 80s when it first came out. I'm not quite sure why. I was at high school across the road at St Albans, but what a great song. Holly Johnson and the brilliant Frankie Goes to Hollywood. This is Stu's 80s Hits. This is Hospital Radio Ipswich. We'll leave you with this one.

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3: From the Sky News Centre at 7, Sakir Starmer says he felt sick watching police body cam footage of a murder victim in Southampton being restrained as he lay dying. 18-year-old Henry Novak can be heard saying in December he'd been stabbed and an officer doubting him.
4: Oh, I can't breathe.
5: Put the hand in the cuff, mate.
4: This is
3: a court heard his killer falsely accused him of racism. One officer involved has resigned, while another's received death threats, having been wrongly identified in the video. A police watchdog investigation's to conclude within 3 months. South West Water's been hit with a record fine over contaminated drinking water in Devon that left hundreds feeling ill. A parasite outbreak left more than 16,000 homes in Brixham having to boil water in May 2024. The firm's been ordered to pay £2 million, with its lawyers issuing an unreserved apology. Environment Secretary Emma Reynolds has welcomed the punishment.
6: I understand that people are very concerned about the water sector. It hasn't been working for quite some time. I am leading ambitious reforms of our water sector to ensure that we have a new regulator with teeth to hold water companies to account.
3: A 5-year-old boy is the second child to die in a crash on the A30 in Cornwall. Another boy, aged 8, was pronounced dead at the scene close to Connor Downs near Hale on Friday. A man arrested has been released under investigation. Ukrainian officials say the number of people killed in overnight Russian strikes has risen to 22, a nurseries among buildings damaged in Kyiv. A British couple jailed on spying charges in Iran have lost an appeal against their convictions. Craig and Lindsay Foreman deny allegations of espionage. They were detained on a round-the-world motorbike trip in January 2025. And Wales are missing key players for tonight's friendly in Cardiff with World Cup-bound Ghana. But captain Ben Davis is back after a long-term injury. That's the latest. I'm Cam Hall.

Tony Christie, Is This the Way to Amarillo? Don't ask me. Yeah, I don't know the answers to half these questions. Anyway, on today's show, we'll be trying to outfox you, as always, with our original quick quiz. We should be looking at some of the people that have classified, we've classified anyway, as Suffolk heroes, and playing a track from our featured artist of the day. All to come. It's exciting, isn't it? Let's start off with Sam Cooke. And he tells us a change is gonna come. Very quiet change, by the sound of it.

Well, a rather mournful start to the programme, really, isn't it? A change is gonna come from Sam Cooke. Well, I guess change is around the corner. Our featured artist will be up shortly after a world-famous group. Yeah, it has to be with a name like The Stretch. And this is what they sound like. Why do you do it, they ask.

Yes, our namesake with one of their big hits. Why did you do it? Rhetorical question, perhaps. Anyway, let's get on to our featured artist of the day, Mary Isabel Catherine Bernadette O'Brien, who was an OBE, was born in 1939 in West Hampstead, London. Better known as Dusty Springfield, she was a much-loved English pop singer and record producer whose career extended from the late 1950s up until the 1990s. With her distinctive sensual mezzo-soprano voice, she was an important blue-eyed singer and at her peak was one of the most successful British female performers, with 6 top 20 singles on the US Billboard Hot 100 and 16 on the UK singles charts from 1963 to 1989. She's also a member of the US Rock and Roll and UK Music Halls of Fame. International polls have named Springfield amongst the best female rock artists of all time. Her image, supported by peroxide blonde bouffant hairstyle, evening gowns and heavy makeup, added to her flamboyant performances and made her the icon of the swinging 60s. Sadly, she died on the 2nd of March 1999 at Henley-on-Thames in Oxfordshire. But we do have Dusty with us this evening on record long after tonight is all over. Tonight.

0: If you'd like a request made this evening on Hospital Radio Ipswich, give us a call on the internal telephone. The number is 6666, and that equates to Ipswich 704666.
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1: Simon Garfunkel there with the Boxer. Right, now we're going off to have a look at a bit of Suffolk that you may not be that well acquainted with, although it is happened to be world famous. Newmarket is a market town and civil parish in the West Suffolk district of Suffolk, England, located west of Bury St Edmunds and northeast of Cambridge. It's considered to be the birthplace and global centre of thoroughbred horse racing. The racing at Newmarket has been dated as far back as 1174, making it the earliest known racing venue of post-classical times. It's believed the name Newmarket evolved as a result of the trading that took place while York was the old market. This new centre of commerce became the Newmarket. It's a fascinating place steeped in history and is unique. It is the only location in the world to offer two separate turf race courses, each with their own facilities, the July course and the Rowley Mile. It is home to the oldest bloodstock auctioneers in the world and the largest in Europe, Tattersall's. And the town plate in Newmarket is the oldest organised race in existence, dating from 1666, and still uses the same course today. It's estimated that one in every three local jobs is related to horse racing. The town of Newmarket is to be home to more than 3,000 horses across 70 training yards. Many of the most successful trainers in the UK are based in Newmarket. And there is also a popular kart game, which we're sure to remember, called Newmarket, which has been in existence also for many a year. But of course, is a totally different thing. Bit more melody for you? Yeah, Carpenter's time. Those good old dreams. Oh, yeah.

That one just seems to roll along nicely, doesn't it? It's been said thousands of times, what a fabulous voice Karen Carpenter had. And that's a good illustration of it all, surely. Now, I just really ought to remind you that we're coming up to a quick quiz in a couple of tracks' time. This is where I'll be asking six questions, and hopefully you'll be coming up with six really truthful and easy answers. That's the theory of this exercise anyway. So I'm just mentioning this now so you can get a pad and paper in case you wish to make a few notes and give you just, well, ever such a slight edge over the person in the bay next to you, perhaps. So anyway, that's coming up. There are no rules attached to it. If you want to partner up with somebody, that's fine, that's good. The only thing that we would say is you're not allowed to demolish or damage the hospital in any form. Other than that, you can do what the heck you like. You can even listen to a little bit of Ted Heath. How about a hot toddy? It's the weather for it sometimes. Maybe not now, but I'll think about it, shall I? Yeah, with you.

So it gets you in the mood. I hope so. Now, don't forget, you're listening to Hospital Radio Ipswich, broadcasting on the Hospedia Channel 1 and the World Wide Web, and the TuneIn and Simple Radio apps, and several other apps as well, actually. So you can get us online all over the place, even your smart speakers and so on. Smart speakers. Must sort these dentures out sometime. Right, so quick quiz is coming up. We've told you who you're listening to. What's next? Ah, maybe it's Voyage.

Oh, they mean that. Yes, voyage, and from east to west. Okay. Right, it's quick quiz time. You have been warned, so hopefully we haven't caught anybody out on this one. Well, that's the theory anyway. Right, question one. In Scrabble, what is the points bonus for playing all seven of your tiles in a single turn? Second question. Which amendment to the US Constitution introduced prohibition? Third question. What was the surname of father and daughter artist Osario and Artemisia? And fourth question. What craft might English Bond or Flemish Bond be used? In what craft would those two things be used? Question five. What is the name of James Bond's CIA agent, friend, who appears in a number of novels and films? And lastly, question six. Ralph Percy is the 12th and current holder of which aristocratic title in its current creation? So, there we are. That's the six to ponder on. We're going to listen to Kylie Minogue while you bash your brains out with the correct answers. And she's going to tell us all about, oh, it's a sad story of tears on a pillow. I'm sure she'll get over it, though.

0: very depressed this morning. You've all come in and you've cheered us all up, and it's absolutely brilliant, and you do a wonderful job. I'd like to take this opportunity to say thanks very much for all that you do for all the patients in hospital.
1: Right, back to the quick quiz, and more importantly, perhaps, the answers. Question one, as you recall, I hope, is, in Scrabble, what is the points bonus for playing all seven of your tiles in a single turn? Well, the answer to that is 50. Question two was, which amendment to the US Constitution introduced prohibition? Well, that was the 18th Amendment. Question three, what was the name of father and daughter artist Rosario and Artemisia? The answer to that is Gentilish. Gentilish. Question four was, in which craft might English bond or Flemish bond be used? Well, that's in bricklaying, if you think about it. Crafty question that, wasn't it? And question five, what is the name of James Bond's CI agent friend who appeared in a number of novels and films? Well, that was Felix Leiter, altogether there. And question six, last question, Ralph Percy is the 12th and current holder of which aristocratic title in its current creation? And he is the Duke of Northumberland. So, hands up then, who got 6 out of 6? Really? No hands. 5 out of 6? 4 out of 6? Do you know, I've got an idea. Shall I just let you sort it out between you? While the rest of us go off and listen to Marvin Gaye and Tammy Terrell. No.

0: Ah, that's the title. A big hit it was for the pair of them. Right, it's Suffolk Hero Time. This is where we feature a person that was born or operated in Suffolk and went on to great things. This evening, or today, we have a musician, Brian Peter George Eno, who was born in 1948 in the village of Milton, the son of William Arnold Eno, a postal worker and clock and watch repairer, and Maria Alphonsine Eno, a Belgian national. Brian Eno is the eldest of three children. The surname Eno is derived from the French Huguenot surname Heno. Brian attended a Catholic grammar school at St Joseph's College in Ipswich in the mid to late 50s. 10 years later, after separating from his wife, Eno moved to London, where his professional career began. He became involved with the Scratch Orchestra and the Plymouth Sinfonia. Running short of money at one point, Eno had to earn money as a paste-up artist for an advertisement section of a local newspaper. He quit and became an electronics dealer, which entailed buying old speakers and making new cabinets for them before selling them on. During 1971, Eno co-formed the glam art rock band Roxy Music. He had a chance meeting with saxophonist Andy Mackay at a train station, which led him to join the band. Eno later said, "If I'd walked 10 yards further down on the platform or missed the train, I'd be in the next carriage. I probably wouldn't have been an art teacher now." Eno played on their first two albums released in 1972 and 73. Initially, Eno did not appear on the stage at their live shows, but operated the group's mixing desk at the centre of the concert venue, where he had a microphone to sing backup vocals. After the group secured a record deal, Eno joined them on stage playing the synthesizer and became known for his flamboyant costumes and makeup, partly stealing the spotlight from lead singer Brian Ferry. After the 1973 tour ended, Eno quit the band. He cited disagreements with Ferry and the frontman's insistence on being in command of the group, which affected Eno's ability to incorporate his own ideas. Since then, Brian has largely followed a solo career, having contributed to recordings by artists as varied as Nico, Roberto Calvert, Genesis, David Bowie and Zivi Mu, who are a Russian group. So he's a lad who's been around considerably, isn't it? Good luck to him. So that's our Suffolk hero for the day, Brian Eno. And this is Muriel Day.
1: 9 times out of 10.
0: That's the title.

0: you'd like a request played this evening on Hospital Radio Ipswich, give us a call on the internal telephone. The number is 6666, and that equates to Ipswich 704666.
1: You can also place your requests by dialing star 800 from your Hospedia device, and that's free of charge.
2: I tell you what, how about a really big ballad? One from the continent, perhaps? Nino Bravo, in fact. Libra.

Well, I suppose it's one of those tracks you either like or dislike. Well, I found it rather appealing, actually. It's got a nice aspect to it. And that's all I'm saying. I'm not going to make myself that unpopular. Let's move on, shall we, to Rafaela Cara. Do It Again. Well, if you insist...

Well, that's it for another session, I'm afraid. Don't forget you can hear another edition of The Stretch at the same time tomorrow, right here on Hospital Radio Ipswich. 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Look forward to hearing from you. All the very best. God bless. Bye-bye.

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3: From the Sky News Centre at 8, an officer involved in the handcuffing of a murder victim has resigned as Sir Keir Starmer gives his reaction to the police body cam footage.
4: It's harrowing. And I have to say, as a father of a 17-year-old boy, I felt sick watching it.
3: Student Henry Novak can be heard telling police in Southampton in December that he'd been stabbed. The 18-year-old was falsely accused by his killer of racism. Nigel Farage says the reaction should be one of rage, which the Prime Minister disagreed with. The police watchdog's investigating. South West Water's been fined more than £1.8 million for a parasite outbreak. Hundreds of customers reported feeling unwell in Devon in May 2024. A five-year-old boy's died in a crash on the A30 in Cornwall. A second child passed away at the scene near Hale on Friday. Prosecutors say the ex-chief executive of the SNP, Peter Murrell, faked invoices and expenses as he misused £400,000 of party money. Details of his purchases include £2,000 on umbrellas, games consoles and a motorhome that only had 4 miles on the clock. Sir Kenny Dalglish has thanked medical staff after confirming he's undergoing treatment for cancer. He says he wanted to keep the news private, but he accidentally posted about it on social media. Dalglish's former club Liverpool say they're sending him support and love. Jordan Henderson played at Anfield when Dalglish was in his second spell as manager.
5: That was a bit of a shock this morning. He was the one that brought us to Liverpool, and obviously he's supported us all the way, even when I've left. So from me, I just wish him and the family all the very best. I hope he recovers really well and he gets back to his fighting self very soon.
3: And it's goalless in the early stages of Wales's friendly with Ghana in Cardiff. The Black Stars are using the game's preparation for the World Cup with them one of England's group opponents for the tournament. That's the latest. I'm Cam Hall.

0: Hello, good evening, and a very warm welcome to the Dr. NJ Feel Good Show. Today is Tuesday, the 2nd of June, and I'm Nana Jane. For the next hour, I'll be bringing you a fantastic mix of uplifting songs, timeless classics, and feel-good favourites designed to brighten your day and put a smile on your face. Whether you're a patient, a visitor, a member of staff, keeping the hospital running, or tuning in from outside the hospital, this hour is just for you. Music has a wonderful way of lifting our spirits, bringing back happy memories and helping us through the day. So sit back, relax, and enjoy the soundtrack to your afternoon or early evening. I've got plenty of great music coming up, from disco 70s classics and 90s chart-topping hits to songs guaranteed to get those toes tapping under that hospital blanket. So if you're listening from a ward, an office, a waiting room, or even while making a well-earned cup of tea at home, you're in exactly the right space. We'll be travelling through some feel-good favourites, disco classics, sing-along anthems. So settle in, turn up the volume, and if you can, let's share an hour of great music, good company, and plenty of reasons to smile. 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
1: Ladies and gentlemen, this is Mambo number 5.

That was Mambo No. 5 by Louis Bega, a song that's guaranteed to put a smile on your face. Now here's a little fun fact. Although the version we love was a huge hit in 1999, it was actually inspired by an instrumental mambo tune recorded by a Cuban bandleader, Perez Prada, back in 1949. Louis Bega transformed it into the catchy, sing-along classic that went on to top charts around the world. A great reminder that sometimes old melodies can find a whole new life with a fresh twist. Keeping the vibes, the good vibes going, we're heading back to the disco era with a true dancefloor classic.

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Bruce Springsteen with Born to Run, a song that's been inspiring listeners for nearly 50 years with its message of freedom, hope, and chasing your dreams. And here's a little story that captures why so many people love Bruce Springsteen, including myself. During one of his concerts, he spotted a fan holding a big sign, makeshift sign, asking for a hug. Rather than just giving it a wave or mentioning it in his song, Bruce actually invited the fan on stage and gave them a big embrace in front of thousands of people. It's a simple gesture, but one that meant the world to that fan and brought a smile to everyone watching. It's a lovely reminder that

That was Curtis Mayfield with Move On Up. And what a perfect reminder that even when life slows us down a little, the best thing we can do is exactly that, move on up. And that links nicely to a special shout out on today's show. We'd like to send our very best wishes to our friend Curtis Mills, who's in this Ipswich Hospital building, currently recovering after an operation today. Everyone here on the Dr. NJ Feelgood show is wishing you a speedy recovery and lots of strength as you get back on your feet. Hopefully you'll take it easy, getting plenty of rest and maybe enjoying a bit of hospital radio to keep the spirits up. After all, we like to think we're almost as good as medicine, just with a fewer side effects and more music. We're sending you all the positive vibes, Curtis, and hopefully it won't be long till you're back on your feet. The next song is dedicated to you.

Wishing you a speedy recovery, Curtis. And we've just had a shout out from Kathy, who is currently in Ipswich Hospital recovering. We are sending you all the positive vibes. Thank you so much for your request, and hopefully you'll be back to full strength before you know it. Keep the spirits up, and after all, thank you all for listening and making the request on Hospital Radio Ipswich. Next up, we've got Elbow, One Day Like This. And in fact, it wasn't even expected to be a big hit when it was first released, but it slowly grew into one of the UK's most loved feel-good anthems. It has been performed at huge moments of celebration, including the closing ceremony of the London 2012 Olympics, where it became a massive sing-along. A reminder that sometimes the simplest of days can turn into something really special.

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A song packed with energy, joy, and feel-good rhythm. That was Michael Jackson with Keep the Faith. If that didn't lift your mood a little, it's hard to know what will. It's one of those tracks that brings warmth, energy, and a bit of sunshine into the room, no matter where you're listening from. Featured on the Dangerous album, released in 1991, Keep the Faith is a gospel-inspired pop song about resilience, hope, and pushing through tough times. A nice

fact about the track is that it was co-written by Michael Jackson along with the great Stevie Wonder and Cedar Garrett. Apologies if I've mispronounced her name there. And it was actually recorded with a strong gospel influence to give it that powerful choir-style sound and uplifting, almost spiritual energy. Now, the next song is in fact a request from Curtis Mills himself. Thank you for making the request. And here is the incredible Fleetwood Mac with Dreams.

And that was Dreams by Fleetwood Mac. Dreams is Fleetwood Mac's only number one hit in the US, and Steve Nicks wrote Dreams in 1976. Thank you to Curtis and Kathy, who've both made requests on this show today. We're very grateful for the requests, and we do wish you both a very speedy recovery and lots of strength as you do get back on your feet. Next up is the Lighthouse Family with Lifted.

Now is that not feel-good music with the Lighthouse family and their breakthrough hit, Lifted? First released in 1995 and becoming a major hit the following year, it climbed to number 4 in the UK charts and introduced millions to the smooth vocals of Tunde Bayiwe and the songwriter of Paul Tucker. Now, did you know that listening to music you love can actually release dopamine, the brain's feel-good chemical, the same one linked with happiness and motivation? So every great song really is giving your mood a little boost. Coming up next is a chart topper from British boy band Five, released in October 1999 from their album Invincible. Keep On Moving became the group's first UK number one single, debuting at the top of the chart and going on to become their biggest selling hit. Here's Five with Keep On.

0: What are you doing on Sunday morning between 8 and 10? Nothing? Good, it's what you're meant to do. So why don't you join me, Rick Double, for Sunday Breakfast here on Hospital Radio Ipswich. There's lots happening. Word of the day, your mother should know. Pause for thought with the chaplains and Nature Watch. Oh yes, and you'll love the music. Whether you're listening from hospital or from home, keep your calendar clear on Sunday mornings and let's meet up for breakfast. What's your mother should know? 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
1: Birds flying high, you know how I feel. Sun in the sky, you know how I feel. Breeze drifting on by, you know how I feel. It's a new dawn.

Sadly, this hour has flown by. Thank you once again for listening. We thank you for all of your requests, the request that we received from Kathy and also from Curtis, sending you strength, love and positivity to both of you and everyone in hospital and to anyone who's listening and who needs it. We're all behind you. It's time to bring the show to a close with a true feel-good classic. Next up is Queen and Don't Stop Me Now. Thank you for listening and we'll tune in the same time, same place next week. Here is Queen and Don't Stop Me Now.

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2: From the Sky News Centre at 9, Sir Keir Starmer says he felt sick watching police body cam footage of a murdered student being handcuffed in Southampton. Henry Novak had told officers in December he'd been stabbed, but they restrained him after the 18-year-old's killer falsely claimed he'd been racially abused. Shadow Home Secretary Chris Philp spoke earlier in the Commons.
3: Henry told the police he could not breathe 9 times. He told them he'd been stabbed 4 times. The response from the officer, we've all heard, was to say, I don't think you have, mate.
2: The watchdogs investigating South West Water say they apologise unreservedly after receiving a nearly £2 million fine for a parasite outbreak that contaminated drinking water in Devon. Hundreds reported falling ill in May 2024. A court's heard Peter Murrell's spending spree with money he stole from the SNP went on luxury items, everyday essentials and a motorhome. The party's former chief executive embezzled £400,000. Thousands more black men are being invited to take part in a prostate cancer screening trial, but it won't be offered to the wider population as per official guidance. UK Athletics has been fined £350,000 for the corporate manslaughter of a Paralympian who died during a training session in East London. Part of a metal cage fell on UAE shot putter Abdullah Hayyai in 2017. Judge Richard Marks KC outlined the case against Keith Davis, who was head of sport for that year's World Paralympics Athletics Championships.
4: They submit that the evidence shows that you knew that the cage had not been erected in accordance with the instructions, and that you must have known that a failure to erect the cage in such circumstances would give rise to a risk of collapse.
2: And it's goalless in the second half of Wales' friendly with Ghana in Cardiff. The Black Stars are using the game as preparation for the World Cup with them one of England's group opponents for the tournament. That's the latest. I'm Cam Hall.

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3: From the Sky News Centre at 10, a police officer involved in a student being handcuffed despite saying he'd been stabbed has resigned. Body cam footage from December shows the response to Henry Novak's murder in Southampton and his killer's false claims that the 18-year-old had racially abused him. The watchdog's investigating, with the Home Secretary saying the case shouldn't be used to turn communities against one another. Protesters gathered outside Southampton Central Police Station this evening. South West Water has been fined almost £2 million for drinking supply failures in Devon. Inspectors found a parasite from animal faeces on farmland got into the system in May 2024. It's been revealed ex-SNP chief executive Peter Murrell used fake invoices and falsified expenses to misuse £400,000 of party money. A court heard some of the cash went on a motorhome that had driven just 4 miles, £2,000 worth of umbrellas and a Dyson hairdryer. Psychologist Dr. Jane Hansel thinks the items could have been absorbed by his salary.
4: People often, if they're embezzling, it's about the financial reward, but for him, he had the money to purchase these things. So for me, it's actually about thrill-seeking behaviour. It's about the dopamine hit.
3: He'll be sentenced later this month. A British couple jailed on spying charges in Iran have lost an appeal against their convictions. Craig and Lindsay Foreman were detained on a round-the-world motorbike trip in January 2025. Sport, and it's reported Liverpool have reached a verbal agreement with Andoni Iraola to become their new head coach. The former Bournemouth boss is set to replace the sacked Arne Slot at Anfield. A formal announcement will be made in the coming days. And Wales scored a late equaliser to draw 1-1 with Ghana in their friendly in Cardiff. Lewis Kumas got the goal for the hosts in injury time. That's the latest. I'm Laura Safe.

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1: Exactly like you.
0: Exactly like you.
1: No, Tony, exactly like you.
0: Yes, dear.

Artist featured on tonight's Night Moves were Jim Tomlinson, Diana Krall, Mark Knopfler, Oscar Peterson, Tony Bennett, Stacey Kent, Bill Tarmy, Katie Melua, Aka Bjork, Peter Sincotti, and Madeline Peru. From me, Mike, a very good night to you.

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3: From the Sky News Centre at 11, an officer involved in the handcuffing of a murder victim has resigned as Sir Keir Starmer gives his reaction to the police body cam footage.
4: It's harrowing. And I have to say, as a father of a 17-year-old boy, I felt sick watching it.
3: Student Henry Novak can be heard telling police in Southampton in December that he'd been stabbed. The 18-year-old was falsely accused by his killer of racism. Nigel Farage says the reaction should be one of rage, which the Prime Minister disagreed with. The police watchdog's investigating. South West Water says they apologise unreservedly after receiving a record fine for a parasite outbreak that contaminated drinking water in Devon. The firm's been ordered to pay nearly £2 million after hundreds reported falling ill in May 2024. A court's heard Peter Murrell's spending spree with money he stole from the SNP went on luxury items, everyday essentials and a motorhome. The party's former chief executive embezzled £400,000. The president of Ukraine is warning a fresh attack from Russia is possible tonight. Ukrainian officials say 22 people have been killed in drone and missile strikes from Moscow last night. They say an 8-year-old boy and his mum were found in the ruins of a 4-story building in Dnipro, with Kiev also hit. Volodymyr Zelensky has renewed his appeal to Western allies.
5: We need results from every country that can help us. The intelligence warning regarding Russian strikes remain in effect. Our defense defenders of the sky are ready 24/7.
3: In sport, Lewis Kumas scored his first goal for Wales as they drew 1-1 with Ghana in their friendly in Cardiff. The Liverpool youngster headed the equaliser late into stoppage time. And it's reported Liverpool have reached a verbal agreement with Andoni Iraola to become their new head coach. The former Bournemouth boss is set to replace the sacked Arne Slot at Anfield. That's the latest. I'm Laura Safe.

a lark. But now I go for walks, to the movies, maybe to the park. I have a seat on the same old bench to watch the children play. You know, tomorrow is their future, but for me, just another day. They all gather around me. 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I keep saying she'll be back, but today, again.

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3: From the Sky News Centre at midnight, a police officer involved in a student being handcuffed despite saying he'd been stabbed has resigned. Body cam footage from December shows the response to Henry Novak's murder in Southampton and his killer's false claims that the 18-year-old had racially abused him. The Home Secretary says the case shouldn't be used to turn communities against one another. Protesters gathered outside Southampton's Central Police Station earlier. South West Water has been hit with a record fine over contaminated drinking water in Devon that left hundreds feeling ill. A parasite outbreak left more than 16,000 homes having to boil water 2 years ago. The firm's been ordered to pay £2 million, with its lawyers issuing an unreserved apology. Environment Secretary Emma Reynolds welcomes this.
4: I understand that people are very concerned about the water sector. It hasn't been working for quite some time. I am leading ambitious reforms of our water sector to ensure that we have a new regulator with teeth to hold water companies to account.
3: Prosecutors have revealed the former chief executive of the SNP used party funds to buy a motorhome that he only ever drove 4 miles. Peter Morrill pleaded guilty last week to embezzling over £400,000. The King, Queen and Princess of Wales have met researchers, clinicians and volunteers at an event for Cancer Research UK. It's marking 125 years since it became a charity by holding a reception at St James's Palace in London. In sport, it's reported Liverpool have reached a verbal agreement with Andoni Iraola to become their new head coach. The former Bournemouth boss is set to replace the sacked Arne Slot at Anfield. And Wales scored a late equaliser to draw 1-1 with Ghana in their friendly in Cardiff. Lewis Kumas got the goal for the hosts in injury time. That's the latest. I'm Laura Safe.

Welcome to Midnight Classics. My name is John Alderton. I hope you'll stay with me for the next hour. I've chosen some nice soothing music for this midnight hour. We begin with music by Elgar. This is the third movement from his cello concerto in E minor with Jacqueline Dupre and Daniel Barenboim conducting the Chicago Symphony Orchestra.

Jacqueline Dupré was the soloist there in that third movement from Elgar's Cello Concerto in E minor. Daniel Barenboim was conducting the Chicago Symphony Orchestra. The Italian composer Tommaso Albanini lived between 1671 and 1751, and by far his most favourite composition is his Adagio, Albanini's Adagio, it's known as. But there's some dispute about whether he actually composed it or not. Certainly the version we're going to hear was made by Remo Giazzotto around the year 1910, so... Was it Riosotto? Was it Albanini? I don't know. But enjoy the music, anyhow. Played for us by the Halle Orchestra, conducted by Maurice Handford.

well, was that Tommaso Albanini, who lived between 1671 and 1750, or the musicologist Remo Giosotto, who lived around the year 1910 when he made this arrangement? Actually, what happened, the manuscript was found in a bombed out library in Dresden, and Giosotti completed the arrangement we hear today, and apparently this contains as much of his own work as that of Albanini. Anyhow, I can tell you the organist was Ronald Frost, the violinist was Martin Milner, and the Halle Orchestra conducted by Maurice Handford. Music by Mozart follows, two movements from his final piano concerto. Not virtuoso stuff. In fact, the first of the ones we're going to hear could be played by anybody of grade 4 standard, and the finale, anybody of around grade 8. On this CD, the piano soloist is the German pianist Wilhelm Kempf, with the Berlin Philharmonic Orchestra, conducted by Ferdinand Leitner.

The second and third movements from Mozart's Piano Concerto No. 27 in B-flat major. The soloist was Wilhelm Kempf with the Berlin Philharmonic Orchestra, conducted by Ferdinand Leitner. Music by Rachmaninoff follows from his second symphony. Here is the third movement, played by the BBC National Orchestra of Wales, conducted by Tadaaki Otaka.

the third movement from Rachmaninoff's Second Symphony, played by the BBC National Orchestra of Wales, conducted by Tadaaki Otaka. We follow that with the very popular Canon by Johann Pachelbel, a composer who was born in 1653 and lived until 1706. The original version is for two violins, cello and harpsichord continuo. We're going to hear an arrangement of it by Max Seifert, and it's played for us by the Berlin Philharmonic Orchestra with Herbert von Karajan conducting.

music by Johann Pachelbel. That was his canon, played for us by the Berlin Philharmonic Orchestra with Herbert von Karajan conducting. Well, it's almost time for the news, and to take us up to news, here's a little bit more from Tommaso Albanini.

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3: From the Sky News Centre at 1, we're told a watchdog investigation into how police responded to a university student's murder in Southampton will be published within 3 months. Henry Novak was handcuffed as he lay dying from stab wounds in December after a court heard his killer falsely accused him of racism. One officer involved has resigned. South West Water has been fined almost £2 million for drinking supply failures in Devon. Inspectors found a parasite from animal faeces on farmland got into the system in May 2024. It's been revealed ex-SNP chief executive Peter Morrill used fake invoices and falsified expenses to misuse £400,000 of party money. A court heard some of the cash went on a motorhome, £2,000 worth of umbrellas and a Dyson hairdryer. Psychologist Dr. Jane Halsall thinks the items could have been absorbed by his salary.
4: People often, if they're embezzling, it's about the financial reward. But for him, he had the money to purchase these things. So for me, it's actually about thrill-seeking behaviour. It's about the dopamine hit.
3: He'll be sentenced later this month. The president of Ukraine is warning a fresh attack from Russia is possible tonight. Ukrainian officials say 22 people have been killed in drone and missile strikes from Moscow yesterday. They say an 8-year-old boy and his mum were found in the ruins of a 4-storey building in Dnipro, with Kiev also hit. Volodymyr Zelensky has renewed his appeal to Western allies.
5: We need results from every country that can help us. The intelligence warning regarding Russian strikes remain in effect. Our defenders of the sky are ready 24/7.
3: In sport, Lewis Kumas scored his first goal for Wales as they drew 1-1 with Ghana in their friendly in Cardiff. The Liverpool youngster headed the equaliser late into stoppage time. And it's reported a verbal agreement between Liverpool and Andoni Iraola has been reached for him to become their new head coach. He's expected to replace the sacked Arne Slot at Anfield. That's the latest. I'm Laura Safe.